like Chinorama, but without the fishy bits. 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
14: Hi there, I'm Matt McDonald. Labor MPs are dismissing criticism of the PM and his comments about Kylie Minogue made in a podcast. Anthony Albanese chose the pop star to sleep with should his marriage end and has since issued an unequivocal apology. But Labor frontbencher Tanya Plibersek has told Seven there's nothing to it.
15: If what the Prime Minister's saying is that he's a fan of Kylie Minogue, I guess that puts him in
16: well,
15: a group
16: truly,
15: with millions of other Australians, including me. Including me. I'm a big fan of Kylie's as well.
14: The federal government insists a new security agreement due to be signed with Fiji today is not just about China. The PM is also set to meet with the leaders of the Solomon Islands, Tonga and PNG this week. Deputy PM Richard Miles has told the ABC China's growing influence in the Pacific is only part of it.
17: Part of it really is simply about fulfilling what it should be Australia's destiny to work with the countries of the Pacific around their development, and this is part of that.
14: Executives from Meta and Facebook will take the stand today at the Royal Commission into anti-Semitism. It comes after the eSafety Commissioner last week accused social media platforms of monetizing gore and fringe content. And Donald Trump has held phone calls with both Russian President Vladimir Putin

0: Cup win as special after beating England by 7 wickets in this morning's final. And the Blues and Maroons are having their final major hitouts today ahead of Wednesday's State of Origin decider in Brisbane. That's the latest news and sport.
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3: Partly cloudy with light winds for the Eastern Air Peninsula. Cleve today, top of 13 degrees. Kimber also 13. And to the lower EP, cloudy with easterly winds to 20 kilometres per hour, becoming light for the afternoon, then becoming easterlies to 20 kilometres per hour later tonight. Coffin Bay, top of 15 degrees. Cummins 13 and Port Lincoln with a top of 14.
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0: It is Magic 89.9, the Eyre Peninsula's hit music station. G'day there, Brett, with you on your Monday, the 6th of July. Great to be with you today. 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

0: You're going to love the flashback hits. It's Prince and 1999 on Magic 89.9, the EP's hit music station. I can honestly say that back in the 80s and the 90s, you know, back when I was a little tacker, I kind of had some big hopes and dreams for the year 1999 when it turned over to the year 2000. I was hoping for bubble cities and flying cars and pretty much all the technology from Back to the Future to be available to us. I was so disappointed. Anyway, stuff that you cannot be disappointed about. We've got even more hits right after this with Kenya Grace and Ed Sheeran on the way.
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Oh, who doesn't want that? More hits to come after 11 o'clock, new sport and weather. 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
19: Hi there, I'm Matt McDonald. Tech giant Meta argues its systems are very complex to moderate and warns there's a risk of over-enforcement. Representatives from the company are being grilled at the Royal Commission into anti-Semitism. Global Director of Core Policy, Benjamin Good, admits some content does slip through the net.
20: It's true that there may be content that we don't remove because it is not reported, but I do want to emphasize that we are very carefully monitoring the extent to which that is the case.
19: The PM has signed a new security arrangement with Fiji during a ceremony in Suva. Exact details of the pact haven't been released, but it's understood the Defence Alliance will be opened up to other Pacific nations. The Deputy PM says Anthony Albanese's record on advancing women's issues speaks for itself after criticism over comments made on a podcast. The PM has since apologised after revealing he'd choose Kylie Minogue to sleep with if his marriage failed. failed. Richard Miles has told the ABC Labor has led the way with women's issues.
13: It's the first government ever to have had a majority of women in the caucus. Under this government, the gender pay gap is the lowest that it has ever been on record.
19: And Australia's peak doctors group is calling for a review of pharmacists prescribing medicines. The Royal Australian College of GPs says a report it commissioned raises patient safety concerns, urging governments to release evidence that shows the model is safe.
14: Sharky Sports Bar, your front row seat to live sport.
19: Socceroos goalkeeper Patrick Beach insists he has no bad feelings about being replaced for their ill-fated penalty shootout against Egypt. Beach has arrived home in Melbourne this morning after the Socceroos' heartbreaking exit on Saturday. He says while he wanted to be a part of the shootout, that's the coach's decision.
18: There was no need for a chat in regards to any of that. He's the coach, he makes the call, and as players we respect him and respect his decisions, and that's that.
19: Brazil's out of the tournament after going down 2-1 to Norway. That's the latest news and sport.
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0: Starting off in Arno Bay, the low tide at 11.42 at 0.88 metres. The high tide at 5.49 at 1.57 metres. Over to Tumby Bay, the high tide at 5.19 at 1.63 metres. The low tide at 5 past midnight at 0.68 metres. To Sheringa Beach and the high tide at 3.38 at 1.21 metres. The low tide at 10.56 tonight at 0.45 metres. And in Port Lincoln, the high tide at 4.51 at 1.46 metres. The low tide at 11.38 tonight at 0.55 metres.
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0: Partly cloudy with light winds for the Eastern Air Peninsula. Cleve today, top of 13 degrees. Kimber also 13. And to the lower EP, cloudy with easterly winds to 20 kilometres per hour. Becoming light for the afternoon, then becoming easterlies to 20 kilometres per hour later tonight. Coffin Bay, top of 15 degrees. Cummins 13. And Port Lincoln with a top of 14.
14: 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It's over there. 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

0: It's Alex Warren and Passenger on Magic 89.9, the EP's hit music station. G'day there, Brett with you on your Monday, the 6th of July. 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I tell you, we have been overwhelmed by the support for Share on Air so far. We've had a fantastic kickoff to it. We're creating even more ways for you to participate. 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

0: It's Santa Monica on Magic 89.9, the EB's hit music station. G'day there, Breach, with you on your Monday. Flashback lunch is on the way. Thanks to Macca's, get the FIFA World Cup meals at Macca's with one of six free cups getting involved as well. You could score those featuring Beckham, Henry, Son, Grimace. He's in there too. Yeah. And the flashback lunch itself, I tell you, we've got some great stuff lined up for you in that one. Owl City on the way. And this absolute banger as well. Baby, don't hurt me. Don't hurt me no more. And three others. What are they? We'll find out after 12 on Magic 89.9.
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11: Hi there, I'm Matt McDonald. Australia has struck a new defence agreement with Fiji as the federal government moves to strengthen ties with our Pacific neighbours. The pact would see both countries working together in the event of a threat in the region. It comes as Australia moves to limit China's influence in the region. The PM continues to cop heat despite apologising over comments made on a podcast. Anthony Albanese has been accused of degrading women after revealing he'd sleep with pop star Kylie Minogue if his marriage ended. One Nation MP Barnaby Joyce has told Sky it was poor judgment.
12: I just think he has to be a bit cleverer than that. You know, he fell into a trap, but it's a trap a Prime Minister shouldn't fall into.
11: Tech giant Meta has defended the way it moderates harmful content across its platforms. The Royal Commission into Anti-Semitism has heard there's been an 80% drop in harmful content being removed since the company moved from a proactive approach. Russia has launched ballistic missiles at Ukraine with explosions ringing out around the capital Kyiv. The escalation comes ahead of a crucial NATO summit being held in Turkey this week. It also comes after Volodymyr Zelensky warned that Russia was preparing a massive new strike. And more controversy at the World Cup with US striker Phalaron Balogun having a red card overturned, reportedly after Donald Trump lobbied the president of FIFA. Balogun was set to miss tomorrow's clash with Belgium, but is now free to play.
2: Ampol Hallett Place. Best takeaway curries in town. Phone orders and takeaway.
11: England lead Mexico 3-1 early in the second half of their clash at the World Cup. Jude Bellingham scoring 2 goals in 2 minutes for England before Mexico hit back with a goal of their own 4 minutes later. England have just extended their lead after a penalty from the spot. Celebrations continue for Australia's women's cricket team after claiming a seventh T20 World Cup title, beating England by 7 wickets. And Blues utility Ethan Strange will need to prove his fitness today ahead of Wednesday's Origin decider after rolling his ankle at training last week. That's the latest in news and sport.
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1: On West Coast waters, an easterly wind's about 10 knots, increasing to 15 knots by tonight. Seas below 1 metre, the swell southwesterly to 2.5 metres. On central waters, an easterly wind's about 10 knots, increasing to 15 knots by tonight. Seas below 1 metre, the swell southwesterly to 3 metres. And on Spencer Gulf waters, east to northeasterly wind's about 10 knots, tending east to southeasterlies to 15 knots. Seas below 1 metre, the swell south to southwesterlies around 1 metre, increasing to 2 metres south of Cowell to Wallaroo.
0: 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Weather Watch.
1: Partly cloudy with light winds for the eastern air peninsula. Cleve today, top of 13 degrees. Kimber also 13. And to the lower EP, cloudy with easterly winds to 20 kilometres per hour. Becoming light for the afternoon, then becoming easterlies to 20 kilometres per hour later tonight. Coffin Bay, top of 15 degrees. Cummins 13. And Port Lincoln with a top of 14.
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0: Hey, look, we've always got high hopes, don't we? 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There is a great prize up for grabs this month. $100 petrol voucher. That could be all yours with the Celebration Hub. All it takes is one registration, but get in there and register yourself as many times as possible. And who knows, you could be walking away at the end of the month with $100 in free petrol. Very handy around this time of year, that's for sure. Carrying on with the hits right after this on Magic.
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0: There we go, Sam Smith. He's Unholy on Magic 89.9, the EP's hit music station. Well, that about wraps things up for me for the afternoon. Katie Wright Dynamite back from holidays. She's up after 1 o'clock, news, sport and weather. Have yourself a great day.
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18: Hello, I'm Monique Crichton. The PM has described the signing of two new treaties with Fiji as a significant day. The agreement strengthening security ties as well as boosting economic cooperation between our two countries. Anthony Albanese says it reflects a proud history of supporting each other.
19: Combined, these treaties represent one of the most significant endeavours
6: Australia has ever undertaken in our history with any country.
18: Cost of living remains one of the biggest pressures facing local households, with new figures revealing an increasing number of Aussie families are falling behind on their electricity bills. More than 160,000 customers are now at least 3 months short on payments as high power prices and interest rates continue to bite. A crime scene's been established in the Melbourne suburb of Richmond after a tobacconist was firebombed. Around a dozen businesses in Victoria Street have been impacted. Australia's peak body for GPs is calling for a review of pharmacist prescribing. The Royal Australian College of GPs says a report it commissioned raises patient safety concerns, urging governments to release evidence showing the model is safe. Southern Europe is in the grip of fires. Thousands have been forced to flee their homes. And Harry Styles now holds a Guinness World Record. His 12 shows at London's Wembley Stadium has been recognised as the longest residency by a muso in a single run at the venue.
17: Sharky Sports Bar, your front row seat to live sport.
18: In sport, Braden Maynard and Tuuk Miller have both avoided suspension for making contact with an umpire during a melee in the Suns-Pies clash on Saturday, instead copping $5,000 fines. Ben Long, whose hit on Maynard started the whole thing, has been offered a two-match ban. Last night, the Saints thrashed Essendon and Port beat North Melbourne. Blues utility Ethan Strange has been cleared to play in Wednesday's State of Origin decider. Strange got through training this morning after rolling his ankle last week. That's the latest in news and sport.
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20: Partly cloudy with light winds on the eastern air peninsula. Temperatures around 13, down to around 6 degrees tonight. Cloudy on the lower air peninsula. Expecting east winds to 20 kilometres per hour. Temperatures around 14 degrees, down to between 4 and 7 tonight.
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0: 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Lovely to be back with you. I was off for a week on annual leave, but I know you're in safe hands. $650 is the jackpot total for the lucky fiver today, thanks to Boston Bay Diner. If you have the $5 note with the number I'm about to read out inside 10 minutes. Like I said, all thanks to our good mates at Boston Bay Diner. T-Swizzle featuring Sabrina Carpenter on the way with The Life of a Showgirl, as well as Jimmy Eat World with The Middle on the Air Peninsula's hit music station, Magic 89.9.
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1: 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A for Apple, C for Cat, 163-318-710. 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Freshly squeezed juice, smoothies, milkshakes and big shakes. They are your new must-have today. Olivia Dean on the way to take us there. Broken Wings from Mr. Mister. Taking us back to 1986 with this one. You're with Katie Wright. 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

0: 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Katie Wright Dynamite with your happy Monday, 6th of July. 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Dance No More. 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

0: Magic 89.9 EP's Hit Music Station, Katie with you. Hope you're having a fab-o Monday, 6th of July. Rolling through the day together. Nice to be in the school holidays for me personally. Love a bit of school holiday action. I know it's not everyone's favourite. It can be a bit hectic. What are we going to do with the kids? But yeah, if you've got a situation where they can just stay at home, like my husband works nights, I work more days and mornings, so we just kind of tag team the kids. We never see each other though. Heaps of tunes on the way. 2 p.m. around the corner, news, sport, weather on the way. Going to hit play on some Beeps, Justin Bieber, as well as Sunny Fedora to keep you going on Magic 89.9.
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9: Hello, I'm Monique Crichton. Fiji insists its sovereignty is not at risk by a new defence alliance with Australia. The agreement will see our two countries work together to combat any threat that arises in the Pacific. Fijian PM Sidhivini Rambuka says the alliance is not one-sided.
10: I believe our sovereignty is secure. Our relationship is based on understanding, on dialogue rather than disputes.
9: Testing is underway in New South Wales after a second suspicious bird death, this time in Sydney. That state's first case in a petrel was confirmed over the weekend. There have been six cases now in three states. New figures due later this week are expected to show the federal government is falling behind its targets of building 1.2 million homes over 5 years. That's despite an increase in construction activity. A two-day public farewell for Iran's former supreme leader, Ayatollah Khomeini, has come to a close, but tens of thousands are expected to join a funeral procession through Tehran. The death toll from twin quakes in Venezuela has topped 3,342, while thousands remain missing. And Kate Winslet could join the second season of the highly successful Netflix show Adolescence. There are reports the actress may join the cast after the streaming giant greenlit another season.
8: Ampol Hallett Place. Best takeaway curries in town. Phone orders and takeaway.
9: In sport, England have held on to win a dramatic World Cup clash with Mexico 3-2. The game saw two goals from penalties while England played most of the second half with just 10 men. Mexico had a stack of chances in the dying minutes but couldn't find the back of the net.
11: England knock out the co-hosts in their own back garden. Mexico are out of the World Cup as England go through to the quarterfinals.
9: That's The Call on SBS, and that's the latest in news and sport.
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14: Partly cloudy with light winds on the Eastern Air Peninsula. Temperatures around 13, down to around 6 degrees tonight. Cloudy on the lower Air Peninsula. Expecting east winds to 20 kilometres per hour. Temperatures around 14 degrees, down to between 4 and 7 tonight.
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0: 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EP's hit music station, Stella Lefty there with Boston. Hope you're doing fabulous. Happy Monday, Mum Day, Dad Day, Parent Day. Every single day is, hey, how are we going in the school holidays? Some people love it, some people hate it, but most people have like a kind of opinion about it. But hope you're rolling okay. I've got tunes to keep you going. Maybe you're on a road trip if you're travelling outside our broadcast region on this Monday, 6th of July. You can download the free iHeartRadio app, set it to Magic 89.9. Take us anywhere you go. It's the only audio streaming app you need. We're going to take the pressure down inside with John Farnham. Also got some Shawn Mendes with Treat You Better to keep you rolling right after the break on Magic.
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0: 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Classic from Alanis Morissette with You Oughta Know. Kicking it back to 1995. Katie Wright Dynamite here for your Monday, 6th of July. Right after the break, we're getting quite a bit more modern. We got Noah Kahan on the way. Fresh music out of him, as well as Bruno Mars with this. It's old school now, Locked Out of Heaven. Like 2012, that was released, which is probably making some people feel a bit old. I'll hit play on that one right after the break on Magic.
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5: Hello, I'm Monique Crichton. The PM insists a new defence alliance with Fiji is about more than just China. It comes as Anthony Albanese kicks off a week of Pacific diplomacy. The PM says the agreement with Fiji boosts an already strong relationship.
6: Standing side by side in peacekeeping missions. So this is about our relationship, but elevating it to the highest possible level of an alliance.
5: The PM heads to the Solomon Islands tomorrow. He'll then host the leaders of PNG and Tonga in Brisbane on Wednesday. Meta has defended a change in policy, which has seen some violent content slip through the net. The tech giant has moved to a more reactive approach, where a lot of harmful content is removed only after it's reported. Global Director of Core Policy Benjamin Good has told the Royal Commission into Anti-Semitism the proactive approach risks being too heavy-handed.
7: When we remove content proactively, if we are wrong, if the content does not violate, then there is a significant risk of over-enforcement, which is what we discussed in making the changes.
5: More and more Aussies are turning to weight loss injections, with sales of one drug tripling in a year. The makers of Mounjaro reported sales here in Australia of more than $1 billion, up from around 280 mil the year before. New insider details have been revealed about Taylor Swift and Travis Kelce's New York wedding. A guest claims the pop star and NFL player's vows went for 20 minutes.
4: Sharky Sports Bar, your front row seat to live sport.
5: In sport, England has reached the World Cup quarterfinals with a 3-2 win over Mexico in Mexico City. Earlier, Norway knocked out Brazil 2-1. Queensland skipper Cameron Munster admits leading the Maroons out in an Origin decider will be one of the proudest moments of his career. They're relocating to Brisbane today ahead of Wednesday's big game. And fans have flocked to Adelaide City Centre to celebrate with the Thunderbirds after their Super Netball Grand Final victory over the Vixens. That's the latest in news and sport.
4: Take a bite out of the best decades, the 80s, 90s and noughties. 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
9: Arno Bay, high tide, 5:49 p.m, 1.57 metres low tide, 1 a.m, 0.54 metres. Tumby Bay, high tide, 5:19 p.m, 1.63 metres low tide, 12:05 a.m, 0.66 metres. Sheringa Beach, high tide, 3:38 p.m, 1.21 metres low tide, 10:56 p.m, 0.45 metres. Port Lincoln, high tide, 4:51 p.m, 1.46 metres low tide, 11:38 p.m, 0.55 metres.
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9: Partly cloudy with light winds on the Eastern Air Peninsula. Temperatures around 13, down to around 6 degrees tonight. Cloudy on the lower Air Peninsula. Expecting east winds to 20 kilometres per hour. Temperatures around 14 degrees, down to between 4 and 7 tonight.
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0: 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You can score yourself, and let's face it, we all need this in this economy, a $100 petrol voucher just by getting your deets in there. Imagine winning. That would just take the pressure down a little. Heaps of tunes on the way. Sam Fender, Olivia Dean with Rain Me In, as well as Shaggy featuring Rave On with Angel right after the break on Magic.
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0: 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Happy Monday, 6th of July. Getting through it together. A lot of tunes on the way to keep you rolling. The Biebs, Justin Bieber with Speed Demon, as well as Peking Duck featuring Darren Hayes with I Want You right after the break on Magic.
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0: 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Katie Wright, Dynamite with you. Great to be rolling through your arvo. Robbie Williams there with Rock DJ. It is your Monday, 6th of July, and 4 p.m. is just around the corner. No school pickup today as we are heading through in this first week of the school holidays. We've got new sport weather on the way, as well as the Marine Times. 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
4: Yeah, I get so annoyed when my friend used my hoverboard and I've been charging it for hours and she made it die.
3: Oh, you're kidding.
5: I don't, what,
3: 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You have a hoverboard?
4: Yeah.
5: 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Oh, it doesn't actually hover, though. It's on wheels.
4: Yeah.
5: Why do you call it? That's a bit of an outrage then, isn't it, Olivia? Have you thought about taking that up with the ACCC, the consumer watchdog?
4: Yeah, sort of.
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13: Hello, I'm Monique Crichton. The PM has hailed a new defence alliance with Fiji, saying it further strengthens the relationship with our Pacific neighbour. It comes as Anthony Albanese carries out a week of Pacific diplomacy amid the rising influence of China in the region. The PM says the agreement ensures Australia comes to Fiji's aid in the event of any threat.
14: An attack on Fiji from an outside force would trigger Australia's full support.
13: China has carried out a missile test in the Pacific following warnings to neighbouring countries. The long-range missile with a dummy warhead is thought to have been launched from a submarine. A manhunt's underway in New South Wales after a fatal stabbing on the mid-north coast. Police were called to a property in Taree where a 36-year-old man has died at the scene. Experts believe the slump in auction clearance rates will continue after the third straight week where less than half of all properties were sold. Only 49.8% of properties up for auction was sold in the last week, which is up marginally on the week before. Donald Trump has confirmed he'll meet with Ukraine's President Volodymyr Zelensky on the sidelines of the NATO summit in Turkey this week. Trump is expected to arrive in Turkey tomorrow. And Toy Story has topped the national box office for the third week in a row. It's now taken close to $28 million. Minions and Monsters was the second most popular film over the weekend.
6: Sharky Sports Bar, your front row seat to live sport.
13: In sports, Socceroos goalie Patrick Beach has arrived home in Melbourne following the side's heartbreaking exit from the World Cup, and he insists he's fine with coach Tony Popovich's call to replace him for the penalty shootout against Egypt.
15: The call was made from the boss, and I had to sit on the sidelines and support the boys that way and do my part from the sidelines, then I was happy to do it that way.
13: Today's action has seen England and Norway through to the quarterfinals, and fans have flocked to Adelaide City Centre to celebrate with the Thunderbirds after their Super Netball Grand Final victory over the Vixens. That's the latest in news and sport.
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17: West coast winds east about 10 knots, increasing to 15 knots. Seas below 1 metre. Swell southwest to 2.5 metres. Central waters winds east about 10 knots, increasing to 15 knots. Seas below 1 metre. Swell southwest to 3 metres. Spencer Gulf waters winds tending east to southeast to 15 knots. Seas below 1 metre. Swell south to southwest to 2 metres. South of Cow to Wallaroo.
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17: Partly cloudy with light winds on the Eastern Air Peninsula. Temperatures around 13, down to around 6 degrees tonight. Cloudy on the lower Air Peninsula. Expecting east winds to 20 kilometres per hour. Temperatures around 14 degrees, down to between 4 and 7 tonight.
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0: 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Six. Lots of tunes on the way. Jax Jones featuring Ray with You Don't Know Me, as well as Ariana Grande with I Hate That You Made Me Love. Sorry, Hate That I Made You Love Me. It's a confusing little title to that. Hate That I Made You Love Me. Ariana Grande on the way as well on Magic 89.9.
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Katie Wright, Dynamite, with you rolling throughout your afternoon. 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Sabrina Carpenter on the way with House Tour.

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1: Magic 89.9, EP's hit music station, Prince and The Revolution with the best song ever, Kiss. Hope you're doing great. Katie here, Katie Wright Dynamite. Great to be back after my week off on annual leave. Lovely to be with you. I know you're in safe hands, though. You're going to be in really safe hands after five as well. Will and Woody will take you through all the tunes and all the chats after five on Monday, 6th of July. Magic 89.9.
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10: Hello, I'm Monique Crichton. China's state media is reporting it has fired a test launch of a missile carrying a dummy warhead from a submarine in the South Pacific. It had warned its neighbours about what it had planned, but Foreign Minister Penny Wong says Australia has been clear with China that it's regarded as destabilising to the region.
11: Australia's been clear that this proposed test is in the context of a rapid military build-up by China, which is lacking in the transparency and reassurance as to intent that the region expects.
10: That's thanks to the ABC. The Foreign Minister was speaking from Suva, where Australia and Fiji have just signed a defence pact. A 27-year-old man accused of assaulting and killing a man in a Brisbane park early yesterday has been denied bail. Police allege he struck the 66-year-old stranger, who fell and later passed away in hospital. Tech giant Meta has defended the way it moderates harmful content across its platforms. The Royal Commission into Anti-Semitism has heard there's been an 80% drop in harmful content being removed since the company moved from a proactive approach to a reactive one. And British pop star Adele has stepped out in public for the first time in 2 years. The 38-year-old was spotted at the F1 race at Silverstone, revealing her son loves the sport. It comes after the singer-songwriter announced she was taking a break from the spotlight back in 2024.
9: Ampol Hallett Place. Best takeaway curries in town. Phone orders and takeaway.
10: In sport, Norway will play England in the World Cup quarterfinals in Miami after both won through today. The campaign's over for Brazil and Mexico. Aussie hopes are riding on Alex de Minaur tonight at Wimbledon, the fifth seed, taking on Italy's Flavio Cavoli in the round of 16. A captain's run at Suncorp is on the agenda tomorrow for the Maroons ahead of Wednesday night's State of Origin clash with New South Wales. The Blues getting news Ethan Strange will be right to go after proving his rolled ankle is up to it. That's the latest in news and sport.
9: He's got your tunes, laughs, and just enough chaos to kickstart your day. 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
1: Partly cloudy with light winds on the eastern Eyre Peninsula. Temperatures around 13, down to around 6 degrees tonight. Cloudy on the lower Eyre Peninsula. Expecting east winds to 20 kilometres per hour. Temperatures around 14 degrees, down to between 4 and 7 tonight.

0: swap meet.
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2: We are currently in possession of
1: a limited edition print by artist Michael Goddard.
4: Yeah, I don't know who that is, but I'm pretty sure this is worth quite a lot.
1: I've done a search. Says he's just an artist out of Vegas.
5: Viva Las Vegas.
2: If you want the sexy Vegas artwork, then come trade.
5: Viva Las Vegas.
0: Will and Woody's swap meet. Swap the deal, keep the good energy with Glowbird.
1: Alrighty, Woods. So, we've got the artwork in here. Lee has sent it into the studio. We've sent the scratchies out to her for her to deal with them.
2: Unbelievable trade. Like the great, the Warren Buffett would be blown away by the fact that we traded five unscratched scratchies for a piece of art that we haven't seen it yet. But some simple internet searches have told us that we could be sitting on a piece of art that is worth over $10,000.
1: Yeah.
2: I didn't know who Michael Goddard was, but apparently he's this cult figure in the art world.
1: Yeah. Well, naturally, I reached out to my art contacts. You know that. you know I'm deep in that world. Phone call I had with a very good art friend of mine was that she was never going to come on radio and put her name to valuing this art.
2: Because he's a bit of a rogue.
1: Because she said as we know, it's out of Las Vegas. She's very American, very niche.
2: Yeah.
1: And it's hard for her to get a read on just what's worth. It's hard for us to know before we go into the swap meet today at what this is worth. We had Brad, who was texting us yesterday, who was saying it's worth $20,000 to $40,000.
2: Yeah.
1: Junior producer Annalise seems to work it's worth $10,000. I mean, if that's the case, keep in mind the end goal here is a $10,000 engagement ring, Woods. So if this is worth what we think it's worth, we're done.
2: It's signed, by the way.
1: A trade today.
2: Yeah. And some left over, I imagine. Little treat for us, maybe.
1: All right. Do you want
2: to? I'd love to have a look at it.
1: Because we haven't actually seen it yet here, guys. You can go and look on our socials. I imagine Sexy Das will put a photo up there for you guys to look for yourselves. But this is the first time we're going to see it. So do the honors. Right. Wow. Wow.
2: This is.
1: Whoa. Oh, careful. Nearly dropped it. So it's a $100 bill and it's burning with cards. So it's obviously a gambling reference, which is ironic that we traded it for the scratchies.
2: That is true. That is way more legit than I thought. It's on a canvas which
1: beautiful.
2: Is wrapped around the back. Like that's
1: beautiful.
2: How all the legit artists do it. What I didn't realize what Lee was referring to when she said this yesterday, but what this Michael Goddard guy does is he signs his name on the front of the $100 bill.
1: Of the print.
2: And that is on this one, which makes it more valuable.
1: Well, I would have thought so. It's a limited edition. You can see down the bottom here. This is, you know, welcome to the art world, Woods. They'll often put what number it is and how many prints they've done. So you can see it's number 303 of a total of 400. So only over 400 of them made.
2: In the world.
1: Producer Annalise, who's doing the Lord's work here, said there's one for sale on the website for $7,500.
2: That feels cheap.
1: And that's US.
2: That feels like the
1: that's
2: start
1: a
2: US of
1: a website.
2: What's so a that, US website?
1: Obviously, he's American.
2: There'd be a buyer's premium there as well. So that's you're looking at 17,
1: Look, if,
2: 18.
1: If the name Michael Goddard, the artist, and this is kind of already ringing a bell for you, then text us if you'd like to make a trade or make an offer, a cash offer, so we can just head down to Michael Hill and buy ourselves a $10,000 diamond ring. We'd love that.
2: Can we accept cash?
1: Yeah.
2: I don't know. Are we allowed to? I have no
1: why
2: idea.
1: Why are you asking me?
2: You're the law guy. You're the law guy. It feels wrong that we can take money from listeners. That just, I don't know why, but alarm bells are pinging for me that we can't get people. You've got to
1: can
2: give
1: we take
2: us
1: cash?
6: I reckon.
1: Don't. What if we use it to buy the ring?
6: I reckon maybe we go with them with their cash and they buy the ring and then we take that.
1: Oh, they take their cash to the jeweler.
6: I
2: don't know why, but taking
1: because
2: money
1: as soon
2: off
1: as
2: listeners,
1: we take the cash. Who knows what I'm going to do with it?
6: Exactly.
1: You
6: I reckon it
1: you
6: legally
1: know.
6: Gets a bit.
1: You wouldn't know what I'm going to do with it.
2: Also, I like that we're trading there. Like, okay. let's not receive
1: Before
2: cash.
1: We get too far ahead of ourselves, though, I think we need to go to a song because apparently we've got Dara, beautiful, from the head of valuations at Michael Fox Fine Art, who's going to be on the phone on Mix, and he will actually be able to tell us how much this is worth,
2: which
1: is big. I mean, this is big for everyone.
2: Absolutely.
1: It's big for us. Are we going to wrap up the swap meet today? What do you guys offer us to trade if you would like to do that? All of the above answered right up next on Will and Woody as we take a very exciting step close to the end of the swap meet. It's Will and Woody.
7: Will and Woody!
0: Woody asking the important questions like, how much wood can a woodchuck chuck if a woodchuck could chuck wood? The answer was a lot. Magic.
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0: Woody, we are turning trash into treasure again with our swap meet, and this time it's Book to Bling.
1: Paris gave us an old psychology textbook, and we're going to swap it all the way up to a shiny new engagement ring.
2: So my partner can finally propose to me.
1: We are currently in possession of
0: a limited edition print by artist Michael Goddard.
3: Yeah, I don't know who that is, but I'm pretty sure this is worth quite a lot.
0: I've done a search. It says he's just an artist out of Vegas. Viva
1: Las Vegas! A art evaluator by the name of Dara. Are you familiar with the artist Michael Goddard?
4: There was one I saw that sold for about $400 at auction in Sydney.
1: No. Thanks, Dara. Well, thanks, Dara. Thank you so much, Dara. We very much Dara. Appreciate the work. Mate. If you want the sexy Vegas artwork, then come trade. Viva Las Vegas!
5: Will and Woody's swap meet. Swap the deal, keep the good energy with Glowbird.
6: I was just found out that Dara doesn't know anything he talks about. He doesn't know what he's talking about.
1: He's since had his art license stripped off him.
6: I've heard that.
1: The art world heard what he said. He had such a big miss with his outrageous, subjective, completely subjective opinion. On a piece of art, saying he'd seen it for $400.
6: That a lot of people value, and they value a lot.
1: Yeah, we know that.
6: We know that Lee bought this for $5,000.
1: Exactly, that's true.
6: From Michael Goddard himself.
1: That's black and white.
6: We had a guy message yesterday saying, guys, it's worth $20,000 to $40,000.
1: Yes.
6: I mean, these are the sorts of figures.
1: Yes.
6: That clearly Dara was not across.
1: Yeah, and look, Dara obviously didn't have the time to do more research.
6: Don't blame him.
1: Absolutely not.
6: He tried his hardest.
1: He did, and I'm sure he's a lovely, lovely guy.
6: He's just had a miss.
1: You know who hasn't had a miss? You and me, because we're trying to get a $10,000 engagement ring. I already think we have an item that is worth more than $10,000.
6: Love that.
1: We are giving you the opportunity now, Australia, to make an absolute bargain, to take something off our hands for no money. Just give us something of worth. Now, Maddie's going to kick things off.
6: If you
1: here.
6: Want to see the Michael Goddard, by the way, Will and Woody on the socials, you can have a look on there.
1: There's
6: a photo of it.
1: You can also Google it.
6: Go to his website. Limited edition. You can see the worth on his website.
1: Yeah, see it online.
6: All in US dollars, by the way, on his website.
1: Mm-hmm. Exactly right, William. Maddie, let's kick things off. A lot of people want to offer us things, but what have you got for us for the piece of art?
7: Hey, boys. Love your show.
1: Thanks, Matt.
7: I got my daughter's Holden Silver Astra.
1: Here we go.
6: Wow.
1: Here we go.
6: What year?
7: It works well. I'm actually driving it right now.
6: Wow.
1: Beautiful.
7: It's 2 months rego left.
1: Beautiful.
7: But there is a little bit of cosmetic damage, let's say.
1: A little damage. Yeah. Okay. Yeah. Thanks for the honesty.
6: What year is it? Car.
7: It is a 2008.
1: Okay. Great year.
6: And K's done?
7: 131,791.
1: That's not bad.
6: That's pretty good for 2008. Yeah. Stay on the line, Maddie. Great opening offer.
1: And I love
6: well
1: that he's
6: done,
1: in
6: Australia.
1: It. Yeah, well done.
6: Well done.
1: And I love that
6: well
1: he was done. In it. He's in it. He's driving it.
6: He's in it.
1: That proves, I mean,
6: he's in it.
1: He could have been lying, I guess. But
6: that's what you meant, like he's in the bidding, but he's also in the car.
1: Yeah, well, he's in the running.
6: He's in the car.
1: Sam, what would you like to offer us? We've already been offered a car, so.
8: Hey, boys. I've got two things that I could potentially give up.
1: Okay.
8: I've got a Del Piero signed scarf.
6: Oh, wow. Del Piero. Ooh. Wow. Very famous.
8: And it was his last game ever as well.
6: Okay.
1: Wow.
6: Very good. And what else have you
8: and
6: got?
8: And a jersey signed by Ronaldo.
6: Oh, wow.
1: Which Ronaldo?
6: Good.
1: Cristiano or Ronaldo?
8: Yeah, Cristiano Ronaldo. Yeah.
1: Wow. What jersey?
8: Real Madrid. It was when they won the Champions League.
1: Whoa. Is that either of them framed or anything, or they're just out there loose?
8: No, the jersey is framed, yes.
1: So framed jersey.
6: We've got Tamie here as well. Stay on the line, Sam. Tamie, you'd like to swap us for the Michael Goddard limited edition signed piece of art. Tamie, come to me, Tamie.
9: Hi.
1: Hi, Tamie.
9: I have a diamond ring.
1: Here we go. Used for an engagement.
6: Wow. Let's go to a song. There's plenty to discuss here. I'm not just going to give up the ghost that easily. Woods, it's commercial radio. 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If you want to get the good gear, that's how it works.
1: I get it. I just don't want to.
6: Just gave them 5 minutes of nonstop talking. Don't be ridiculous.
1: I don't know when things though. Keep calling because this might be a con.
6: Keep the trades coming.
1: Keep them coming.
6: Swap meet. We've got a trade up next. Will and Woody.
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20: Hi, everybody. Australia has claimed a record 7th Women's T20 World Cup with a big win over England. The hosts were sent into bat first, making 150 from their 20 overs. The Aussies chased down the total inside 18 overs. And to Wimbledon, a huge upset for world number one Aryna Sabalenka, who will miss the quarterfinals of a Grand Slam for the first time in 4 years. She's been beaten by 14th seed Naomi Osaka 6-2 to 7-6. Sabalenka says for now she wants to forget about tennis.
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0: Will and Woody, hope you're having a great drive home. It's swap meet time.
1: Will and Woody swap meet. 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
0: Right, you guys know the deal. We're trading every day on the radio with you guys, trying to convert Paris's psychology textbook into a $10,000 engagement ring for her.
2: Mm-hmm.
0: You're just joining along the journey. The item we have in our possession today, which we would like to trade with you guys, is a Michael Goddard piece of art. This guy is an artist. He's out of Las Vegas. Lee, who bought it, she bought it for $5,000 from him. It is signed by him. It is a limited edition from him. Go to his website, look at his work online. Mm. Some of his stuff can sell up to $50,000. He's legit. We think this is legit. We've had an evaluator on. Mm-hmm. He might have had a slight miss with what he thought it was worth.
2: It's subjective at the end of the day.
0: And we don't need him out of that figure again. What we've got coming in, Woods, today, and I think now we're starting to see this actually is worth something because the items we have here are of value.
2: We're offered a car, the Holden Astra 2008, one of the greatest models that the Holden Astra ever brought out. Only done 131,000 km, so that's looking pretty good. We've got a signed Cristiano Ronaldo jersey, which is framed. It's the jersey of Real Madrid after they won a big cup as well, so that adds value, of course.
0: Huge cup.
2: We haven't yet asked any follow-up questions to Tammy, who told us before the song that she has a diamond ring. Hello, Tammy.
3: Hi.
2: Diamond ring. You've got a diamond ring.
3: I do.
0: Wow.
2: Tell us a little bit more, Tammy. What is this diamond ring? Like, why have you got a diamond ring? Is it an old engagement ring for you?
3: It's not an engagement. It was a friendship connection.
2: Okay.
3: I didn't want to go down the engagement path.
0: Right.
2: Okay.
0: Okay.
3: And we are still friends, but not together any longer.
2: Okay.
3: But it could be used as an engagement ring, yes.
0: Anyway,
3: in that vein.
0: Tammy, this is almost irrelevant, but your friend gave you a ring, a diamond ring.
3: Yeah, well,
0: and you hooked up and you were hooking up, like you were.
3: Yeah, we were together at the time.
0: And now he's back in the friend zone.
3: Yeah, he's back.
0: And you've
3: in the
0: still
3: zone.
0: Got the ring.
3: And I've still got the ring.
0: What was it worth when he gave it to you?
3: About $3,500.
0: Sheesh, capiche. All right. Okay. Not bad.
2: Do you think
0: not too bad, Woods?
2: Is it a circular diamond?
3: So what it is it raises up, it's white gold, it raises up into a platform.
0: Beautiful.
3: Like a solitaire, but it's got four diamonds within that square.
0: Wow.
2: Okay.
3: Up gorgeous. The top. And then it's got bezeled diamonds set into the arms going up.
2: Okay. I'm confused, okay, great. $3,500 ring which goes up into a platform. That is really confusing. But okay, thank you, Tammy. We've been offered a ring.
0: Hell of an offer. To be friend zoned.
2: That
0: poor man. He wanted it so bad that he gave her a diamond ring. She still put him in the friend box.
2: If he's listening.
0: Wow, the poor fella. She's offering his ring up for a trade for a piece of art on the radio. The poor guy. Couldn't be further from it.
2: Still
0: mates, inverted commas. My God. sounds like a restraining order to me. Naomi.
2: Look, diamond ring, sure. It's $6,500 short of what?
0: We might be able to trade that, though. That's enough. We can get a diamond ring and trade the diamond ring for something else and then work our way up.
2: Become diamond traders.
0: Do you know what I mean? Like, I think there's value there.
2: Sure. Let's go to Naomi here. Naomi, what do you want to swap?
4: I have a massage chair.
2: Interesting. How much did you pay for the massage chair, Naomi?
4: Oh, I paid about $1,000 for it. It's hardly used. We moved house and we just haven't got room for it.
2: Reclined? Is it full recline, Naomi?
4: Oh, yeah. It does. It's got Bluetooth sound.
0: Ooh, what's it worth, Naomi?
2: $1,000. She bought it for $1,000.
0: Okay. The only thing I'd say about rings, and we've been here before, we once tried to do a segment called Lord of the Rings where we collected people's old engagement rings because people are so keen to get rid of them.
2: They were crap.
0: And they're crap rings.
2: Yeah.
0: But a $3,500 diamond ring, Oh, I don't know. We're here again.
2: God. I'm sorry, I thought you were so sure. You were so confident before. There's something about, I don't like the, it feels like we're losing panache if we get a ring now and then we're trying to get a ring again later.
0: Agreed.
2: Is that fair?
0: Agreed.
2: And I'm sorry if that's the reasoning behind it. We haven't had an automobile yet.
5: Well, then I reckon Ronaldo's jersey's back on for me.
2: What's wrong with the car?
0: What is wrong with the car? Why are you against it?
5: I just don't think it's a good trade. Like, we don't know. It could be an absolute, like,
2: I think this is a logistics
5: box of a
2: thing.
0: They don't want to have to move a car around.
2: We've got no
0: You paid $1,500 to get the snake to Queensland.
5: I did the whole budge, mate.
0: Yeah, the snake took the budge. That's the issue.
2: We've got no budge.
0: All right, okay. Well, just say that. You can just say that. Yeah, we can't move a car around, can we? It's too much.
5: I would say it's probably a bit much.
2: All right. Okay, cars off.
0: And honesty. Honesty. Now, the truth will set you free.
2: Now, let's talk about that massage chair.
0: Yeah. No. We're going the ring. We're going the ring.
2: Okay. Tamie.
6: Yes.
2: We're taking the friendship ring. Great.
0: Beautiful.
2: Great. Pass that news on to your friend.
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14: Hello, I'm Monique Crichton. China's been flexing its muscle in the Pacific. It's launched a long-range missile with a dummy warhead just hours after warning its nearest neighbours about its plan. Foreign Minister Penny Wong has faced the cameras in Suva, where Australia and Fiji today signed a defence pact.
15: I would make this point. The Pacific Islands Forum leaders have made clear that they want the Pacific to be an ocean of peace. We believe this test is inconsistent with that objective.
14: That's thanks to the ABC. Western Australia's fifth case of bird flu has been confirmed, but the experts haven't been able to pinpoint the exact strain being carried by the petrel found on a Perth beach last week, so they're going to presume it's the H5 strain. A Queensland man has been arrested by undercover police charged with grooming offences. The 52-year-old accused of using social media to organise a meeting with a child in the Darling Downs. He's been remanded in custody and will face court next month. 12 days after twin earthquakes in Venezuela and tens of thousands are still unaccounted for, the death toll passing 3,300. And Lionel Richie has reassured fans that he's okay after a recent health scare saw him hospitalised. The 77-year-old was forced to end a show in the US early last month after becoming dizzy. In a social media post, he's thanked his fans and says he's doing well.
7: Sharky Sports Bar, your front row seat to live sport.
14: In sport, Brisbane's becoming a focus for both Queensland and New South Wales ahead of the State of Origin decider on Wednesday night. Maroons skipper Cameron Munster admits he can't wait.
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8: To tomorrow's forecast, and on the eastern Eyre Peninsula, a partly cloudy one with some fog about in the morning and some light winds becoming easterly, 15 to 20 kilometres per hour in the middle of the day, and becoming light in the late afternoon, with overnight temperatures tonight falling to between 3 and 6, with daytime temperatures tomorrow reaching around 17. On the lower Eyre Peninsula, a partly cloudy one with some morning fog with some east to northeasterly winds, 15 to 20 kilometres per hour, becoming light in the late afternoon, with overnight temperatures tonight falling to between 4 and 7, and daytime temperatures tomorrow reaching around 17.

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0: Fascinating, everyone. It's Will and Reddit. Will and Woody. Will and Reddit. My God. It is. It pretty much is, though. That's what it is.
1: Will's Reddit.
0: Beware. It's Will and Reddit.
2: It does feel like you replace me with Reddit sometimes. Why don't you call me when you're on the toilet?
0: You don't listen to my heart like Reddit does.
2: Okay.
0: You don't. You don't. It's a safe place for me to go. Okay, so this is just the best of the internet, according to me, before you guys get a shot at $1 million. First one here. What does Jade Gresham offer to the Essendon Football Club?
2: Buzz.
0: What does he offer?
2: Boring. Nothing.
0: It's a good question. Nothing. No, it's a good question. Worth thinking about for everyone. Okay.
2: A weird swipe at an Essendon player.
0: I don't like him.
2: Well, yeah. I mean, you're banging that. He doesn't try. I've buzzed you.
0: Sorry. Here we go. This is one from... did you know that the first person in space is a guy called Yuri Gagarin? Now, Annalise does an excellent Russian accent. Give that to me in Russian, Annalise.
3: I don't know how to say
0: Yuri Gagarin.
3: Yuri Gagarin.
2: There you go.
0: Great Russian accent. And so he was the first person in space. So when he landed on Earth, So he goes up to space.
2: Oh, when he returned
0: to Earth.
2: And
0: he came back.
2: Yeah.
0: He didn't just sail off into the sunset.
2: Well, some of them stay on the International Space Station, man.
0: Some of them do, but they come back down.
2: Yeah.
0: So he comes back down. He lands back on Earth.
2: Yeah.
0: He had to ask where a phone was in order to let the Russian authorities know that he had landed on the Earth.
2: They weren't tracking him?
0: No, it was before they could track stuff.
2: What?
0: So he crash lands. He crash lands in the middle of about 7 kilometers above the Earth. He ejected. He planned to parachute to the ground, right?
2: Yeah.
0: A local farmer and his daughter observed this like meteorite thing coming down to the Earth, and then they see a parachute pop out. Apparently Gagarin said, when they saw me in my space suit, they just started running.
2: Fair enough.
0: Because they were like, oh my God. And then he told them, don't be afraid, I'm a Soviet citizen. Can I use your phone to call Moscow?
2: So he landed in Russia?
0: Yeah, he landed in Russia.
2: In Russia?
0: Yes.
2: Gets a phone.
0: Yes.
2: So he memorized the number.
0: Well, I think you just call the operator and you'd be like, hey, it's Yuri Gagarin.
2: Believe it though. Can you imagine if you called the reception of NASA and you're like, hey.
0: Pranking, no one's pranking the US. Pranking NASA going, it's you, hello, it's Yuri Gagarin. I'm back.
2: It's a great prank.
0: No one's doing that.
2: It's a great prank.
0: No one's doing that.
2: So he gets through and goes like, I'm back.
0: Yes.
2: Can someone come and pick me up?
0: Yes. Can you please come pick me up in the middle of it? Because they couldn't track him. Isn't that great? Did you find that interesting, Annalise? You
3: did.
0: I saw you. You were off with the pic. You're on your phone again?
3: I'm not on my phone.
0: No, you weren't on your phone.
3: That's actually interesting. I was trying to join the dots.
0: What dots?
3: Just like getting up to space and coming back down.
0: There's a lot of dots. Hey.
2: Takeaway.
0: No. Great takeaway. Can you up to space?
2: Getting
0: back down. Wait, more questions. You've got questions. Come on. There's a few questions. No, come on.
3: Come on.
0: There's questions. Feel free to ask questions.
3: I'll ask questions.
0: Off air. We'll ask questions. Okay. Hey. This is a bit of audio that I've got. This is from the Academy Award, or the Golden Globes, I think.
2: Mm-hmm.
0: This is probably 10 years ago when Sofia Vergara first came on the scene. Have a listen. This is her.
4: I grew up in Barranquilla, Colombia, in a very traditional Catholic home. My father told me that if I ever did anything artistic, I was going to look like a hooker. Oh. I told him, with these huge boobs that I inherited from your mother, I already look like a hooker. I am Sofia Vergara and I am an actor.
2: Right.
0: Isn't that
2: That's
0: awesome?
2: Really funny. That's really funny. That's awesome.
0: Oh,
2: good
0: that
2: on
0: really
2: it.
0: Gave me a lot. Any questions there, Annalise?
3: What's a hooker? Nah, just kidding. I know what that is.
2: What is it?
3: I don't know.
0: She's... No, you do know. It's a derogatory term for a sex worker.
3: Yeah.
0: So there you go.
2: Anything else from Reddit there, Will?
0: Oh, I've got more. I've got more if you want another one.
2: No, I think we're done.
0: No, come on. I've got one more. Okay. No.
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1: Hello.
0: I've been meaning to ask you something. Last time we spoke, you were saying that you were playing basketball with Bon Iver.
1: Talking about name drops, bring it up again. That was the one. That's a good one.
0: Oh, this was like largely off air.
1: Yeah.
0: You were playing like, just like pick up with him in LA. And his real name's Justin. So you've just been calling him Justin. But obviously in your head, knowing that it's Bon Iver.
1: Yeah.
0: Have you had the moment where you're like, dude, just so you know, I know. You know,
1: no,
0: you're Bon, and
1: no,
0: I'm also a
1: definitely, and, definitely not.
0: Wow,
1: no. I still believe he has no idea who I am. Which is
0: how
1: great.
0: Long has this wow. been going on for?
1: Well, I guess when was the first time we played? Well, yeah, right before I saw you guys last.
0: Yeah,
1: so a few months.
0: He's still playing ball with Bon Iver, and not mentioning
1: I have only
0: the
1: been
0: fact.
1: Back once since then.
0: But you've played since then,
1: yeah.
0: And you did. Oh,
2: and you never bring well up. Done. You never bring up music
1: no,
2: when you're
0: the self control.
2: That's actually really nice, though. That must
1: I
2: be
1: think
2: nice for you
1: that's the best
2: too.
1: Way to keep it.
0: Yeah, honestly. No, Hundo. It's the only way to keep the friendship.
1: And, you know, I got a text from Tobias like a couple months ago as well, like after this, and he was like, "Oh, I'm in the studio with Justin today. Like, you want to come through? Like, it'd be cool to like yeah. you know oh. work on some stuff." And I wasn't in the country. I was so upset. Like, I wasn't in LA, and I was like, that would have been the perfect introduction.
0: Time. You're like, oh, well, yeah. here he is. Yeah. Oh, we're from different. Oh, well, yeah, the guy from the court in the studio. And now you've missed that. Now he'll just be your basketball buddy.
1: Forever. Yeah.
2: If we ever interview Bon Iver, I say we break it.
0: Hundo.
2: You know that guy you play pickup with?
1: Yeah, I'm sure Rule. He's listening.
2: He's a musician. Big fan of the pod. Touché. Huge podcast
0: touché,
2: listener.
0: Touché.
2: I don't know anything about this as well, Rule, but am I right in saying that you recently had a stolen possession returned to you?
1: There was a massive full circle moment, like a 7-year full circle moment that happened a couple weeks ago.
2: Yeah.
1: And my very first show in LA, it was the last show of tour. This is 2019. It was 16. I bought an Acne Studio sweater. So it was the first like big purchase I ever made in my life.
2: Wow,
1: and
2: cool.
1: I was so, so excited. It was also kind of like, it was my birthday like that week. It was a whole thing. I was so excited. I remember going to the LA show, like wearing it the whole day. And then backstage, I went to get changed to my actual show fit, like took it off, hang it up on my little hanger. And I get back from the show and it was gone. I was like, okay, surely someone's like either packed it up or put it somewhere, you know, asking around. No one knew where it was. And then the artist like liaison guy was working at the venue had disappeared as well. And we're like, surely not. Anyway, a few months later it was confirmed, like we found a photo of her wearing it on her Instagram, like the girl that was working at the venue. And like, yeah, she just stolen it off of the anyway. And then the venue fired her and it was a whole thing. And we had a number, so we like cold called her like a couple of times over like a year. We kept just like randomly calling her. If I was like drunk or bored, I would just be like, it's cool, the girl. And like, she'd always somehow pick up and we'd always just be like, give it back. And she'd just be like, I don't have it. And we're like, yeah, we know you do. Anyway, and then after 7 years, I played a show in San Francisco like 2 weeks ago, 3 weeks ago. And I walk into my green room and hanging up in my dressing room.
2: No way.
0: Cool.
1: Was the sweater with a note on it being like, oh, the lady who stole it returned it to the venue like years after. Wow. We couldn't get your contact. We didn't know how to send it to you. But then the person who was working the venue and moved to San Fran and whatever and just like knew that I was playing and they still had it. And yeah.
2: So sorry, when you were pranking her being like, you've got my jumper, and she was like, I don't have it. She was actually telling the truth.
1: Yeah, she had sent it back. Yeah.
0: Are you just terrorizing her?
1: But she stole, I don't know, I still stand by. She's a terrible person.
0: How did you know it was the same sweater?
1: Because you know why I know it was? I remember the day I got it, I had a, I was signing, I was doing some signings on the thing, and I got some texture on it, like some, I got some black like Sharpie on it,
0: yeah.
1: And I was so upset, and it was like on the sleeve,
0: yeah.
1: And the first thing I did when I checked it, I was like,
0: is there,
1: it was there, and I was like, okay, it's authentic.
0: Wow, that's wild. Yeah. Have you got it?
1: It's in my home, hanging up now in Sydney.
0: Wow, nice.
1: It's like, it does not fit me anymore, and it also looks like so dated. I would never wear it now. It's kind of ugly. I was like,
0: yeah.
2: What was I thinking?
1: Yeah, honestly, I look back, I was like, that was the first thing I decided to buy. A big purchase.
0: That's nice, though.
1: Yeah, no, it was wholesome.
0: Brand new record, Kicking My Feet and Screaming, out June 12th. If people want to go and get it, you got a new single called Hate Myself just released.
1: Yes.
0: Scream if I'm wrong, you filmed it with like nerd clusters?
1: That's a crazy one. I don't know where you got that from. I posted a TikTok about this song is about no pluses.
3: Because
1: it's about how much I love them so much and how they make me feel so terrible after eating like a whole bag of them.
3: Yes.
1: You're right. Sorry, my bad.
3: Thank you. How dare you ever
1: question music.
3: My journalistic integrity.
1: I'm like contracted to post like 40 TikToks a day. I forget what I say in all of them. But I've got them on my rider, so that's a bad thing as well.
3: Oh, whoa. Yeah,
2: so how many do you get? So like backstage,
1: I'll get like a couple bags. And I'll try and I'll get through them. They're so good. They're so good.
3: Right, well, speaking about hating yourself and punishing yourself, you were eyeing off our gladiator flail before.
1: Yes.
3: Live whipping of Woody.
2: Yeah, we should offer that to all our guests. You're the first guest, by the way, to whip me.
1: Thank you so much.
3: Yeah. That's lovely, actually.
2: You can add that to your list of accomplishments.
1: That is stunning. Yeah, the next name drop.
3: It's up next on Will and Woody.
4: 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Will and Woody, driving you home. 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

0: Will and Woody, hope you're having a wonderful drive home. Rule is in the studio. He's got a brand new album, Kicking My Feet and Screaming. Hope you guys are having a great drive home. Obviously, the sequel to Kicking My Feet. Rule, before you get out of here, you want to hit Woody with the Gladiator Flower. It's over to you, man. Go for it.
1: Thank you. All right.
0: She's on the table over there.
2: Where do you want me? How do you want me? I
0: love
2: you.
0: Maybe over the spacer, in the spacer over here.
2: Yeah, yeah.
0: Do we need to get a microphone over that way?
2: We'll bring rules.
3: I don't like break it though.
2: Oh, you won't break it.
0: Jeez.
2: It is good to remind people this is the legit prop from the movie Gladiator.
0: One hand at this fight, you'll get plenty of leverage with one hand.
2: How do you want me?
3: I want you the other way around, please.
2: Okay.
3: Oh, flipped around.
2: And just like and bent?
3: Yeah.
0: God, there's a wow.
3: You want to get a countdown?
0: Yeah, sure. 3, 2, 1.
2: Oh, come on.
0: Come
2: on, Rule, you bet. Come on.
3: I was so scared.
2: I said, hang on, but that hit exactly where I got hit last time.
3: That wasn't bad. Okay.
2: No, go harder.
0: No, that was pathetic.
3: Okay. You said you went to a 3 and it hurt.
0: Oh, yeah, no, you're good. You've
2: I'm
0: got.
2: I'm cupping my. Mats.
0: That was like a 0.5.
3: Okay, fine. I'll go a 6.
0: Yeah. How did that happen? Are you okay?
2: I don't know.
3: Did it actually get you?
2: It got me there.
3: Oh my god, he's bleeding. He's bleeding. Jesus Christ.
0: Where? Oh, yeah.
3: It's flung up. I went down and it went up.
2: It's so fun. And you know I like pain, so I enjoyed it.
3: Holy shit.
2: How much am I bleeding?
0: I got you in the eye.
2: No, not quite the eye. It's okay. It's okay.
0: On the eyebrow. Yes! Oh, yes. He wants one back.
2: All right, here we go. Cover your face. I don't want to hit you in the face.
3: All right.
0: Jesus.
3: Yeah, come on.
0: How did we get here?
3: Oh, come on. Quick.
2: Oh, yeah. I did like that.
0: All right, Rule. Thanks for coming in, man. That was a great way to finish things off.
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10: It's been a long day. 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
11: You want a wine? 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
12: Absolutely.
11: Rip in.
12: Even if you're driving the kids to school.
11: Yes.
10: And Tom.
12: Mel had a night away.
11: By herself?
12: By herself. Yeah, this. And this is the thing I want to get into, because okay. A lot of people are like, that's weird.
11: When you're married to Tom, maybe it's not weird.
10: Cheaper than therapy and way less professional.
13: Yes, that's right. It's Chat G&T with Georgie and Tom. Cheers, guys.
14: Cheers. I'm gonna pop a bottle. Oh, God, don't let it hit the roof. I'll get in trouble.
13: Oh, that's a real bottle right there.
14: Not a sound effect.
13: Not a sound effect. We've never done that before.
14: No, we haven't.
13: Look, massive show coming up. I better do a Bali wrap because I've just returned from a holiday, and I'll let you know all about it because I had my... I had my nerves.
14: You did. But I was getting some updates that made me jump onto Grand Hyatt Noosa Dua and try and book it. You made it sound pretty good.
13: Yeah, I'm gonna do a full wrap soon.
14: Okay, well, while you were gone.
13: What did I miss?
14: Plenty. I just had another classic, a little bit like the rego, I guess you could say, when I didn't pay my rego for nearly 5 months.
13: Yep.
14: You know, but survived, you know what I mean? Like, it's another one of those conundrums, but I've survived it.
13: Okay. It's the best part of having a radio show. Anything bad is good content.
14: Always
13: look on the bright side of life.
14: That's right.
13: All right, let's get into it next. We're Chat G&T with Georgie and Tom.

0: And everyone went, and I went, where's my phone?
1: Oh.
0: And my phone had been left on the roof of the car. For at that point, we were so close to Trixie's. Her unit was right in front of my eyes, right near Toowong Village.
1: 80% of the journey.
0: I reckon it was 90%.
1: And it was stuck to the roof of the car.
0: It stayed holding on for its dear freaking
1: life.
0: Like a
1: little spider on the corner.
0: So I turned into her street. So basically it goes dung, dung, dung, dung. And I went, and Jummy's like, what's that? And I went, where's my phone? And he went, no.
1: Oh, no.
0: And he looked in the rear vision mirror and he sees a jogger run out into the middle of a 3-lane Coronation Drive and scoop up this phone.
1: Risking his life.
0: Totally risked his life. So I turned into Trixie's street,
1: yep,
0: which was coming right up, and Jumbie dived out of the car, bolts down to Coronation Drive, finds these two guys, and they were like, what? He goes, oh, that's my wife's phone. And he goes, what happened? Like thinking maybe we're fighting. And I'm like, you're cheating. Boom! And I've tossed it out the window.
1: Imagine.
0: And he's like, no, she just left it on the roof of the car for like 3 suburbs.
1: That would happen so much.
0: It must happen.
1: All the time.
0: And so he goes, I left my kid
1: up there once.
0: That could be doable.
1: Like a drink, definitely a coffee. I've definitely left coffees
0: up
1: the top.
0: I do kids' water bottles a lot.
1: Yeah, water bottles.
0: So we've started going and then we hear dung, dung, dung. And I pull over and I get the water bottle. They're like, Mom, you've left a water bottle on there again. Amazing that this runner ran out and got it and that there happened a very busy time. There just happened to be no cars coming. And then he goes, I'm sorry, I couldn't grab the case. Like it was shattered across... Two things. So
1: new case.
0: Tom noticed I have a new phone case.
1: It's still ridiculous. It's still too big. But and it's still like, you know, imagine like a person who works in like the special forces.
0: So that's what that one is. And that's the last one, it's all about. The armed forces. Yeah, they've tested it. They've tested big weights falling on it. It dropping from crazy heights. But I'm sorry, that phone would not have survived had I not had that crazy chunky case. Anyway, all it copped was on the back, which who cares about the back, is a slight shatter up the corner. It's working fine. And it fell at 60 kilometres an hour.
1: Wow.
0: From the moving car to the ground.
1: Sorry, is this an ad for Apple?
0: Not an ad for Apple, because we know that iPhones break bloody easily.
1: Ad for the case.
0: The case.
1: It's almost like you have very bad luck, but also very good luck. So it cancels out.
0: Yeah.
1: I mean, terrible luck. But such good luck that someone could pick it up.
0: That someone could pick it up. Yeah.
1: That could have easily flicked out into the river or like...
0: Oh, totally.
1: Flicked out and then like a bus runs over it.
0: Or flicked out and you didn't hear it and then you didn't know where your phone's gone.
1: You've gone to Trixie's, you play with the kids and you get back and you're like,
0: where's my phone?
1: How am I going to record ChatGPT?
0: Exactly. And that's what matters at the end of the day.
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1: So I've just returned from my holiday in Bali.
2: Yes.
1: Now, as you can see, obviously I'm glowing.
2: Glowing.
1: I couldn't fault it.
2: Wow.
1: I would say 9 out of 10. It would have been a 10 out of 10 if maybe my daughter was a little bit older and could sit through a plane ride better. They're long days getting there.
2: Yeah, okay.
1: But that's just travel.
2: Yeah.
1: But I will say, like, everything that I was worried about, everything that I complained about in the last podcast talking about it didn't eventuate. Because
2: great.
1: We got the fear of God put into us about not drinking the ice in the water, not cleaning your teeth with the tap water, not eating salads that they serve you because they might wash it in the water.
2: And so what happened with all of that?
1: Fine.
2: Oh, my gosh. Brush your teeth with the water in the tap, did you?
1: But we, at the Grand Hyatt,
2: yes.
1: The water must be filtered because every beverage we got had massive chunks of ice in it.
2: Uh-huh.
1: And we had quite a few. Like, we arrived and went, oh, we've got all-inclusive. What does that give us? And we quickly worked out it was pretty much everything.
2: Oh, my gosh.
1: So Daddy went crazy.
2: Yeah.
1: I was like, pina coladas, whiskey sours, beers, thanks. Oh, I didn't really like the beer. I'll get this. I'll have a coconut, a Coke Zero.
2: Just living like Kim Kardashian.
1: Like absolute kings. I was in my full Sultan era. I was like on my back, like there was like chocolate dripping off me and I was like clicking at waiters going, bring me more. Like if I didn't, if you wanted to try something that you weren't sure about, it didn't, just order it.
2: Oh,
1: if you don't
2: that
1: like
2: is so
1: it,
2: good.
1: Don't eat it.
2: It's like going to a buffet, I guess, but this is like a buffet for 7 days, including grog.
1: They did have a great buffet. They had an Indonesian restaurant. They had an Italian restaurant, which did all breakfast, like Aussie breakfasts that were like poached eggs, smashed avo, like bagels, coffees made to order. We're like, you will have three iced lattes and a cappuccino and this. They bring it to you.
2: Amazing.
1: So good.
2: And so, hang on.
1: This risotto I had for dinner was just, we went to Japanese one night. We looked at the bill, which we didn't have to pay because we had already paid. It was about $750.
2: Wow.
1: We looked and like, that was 7 million Indonesian rupiah.
2: Now everyone's going to know about this because then I went and looked up this all-inclusive and it is a deal that Mel found that does exist, but it goes off at the end of the year. It's completely booked out this year.
1: Yeah, it's a hot ticket.
2: Because it is out of control because it actually wasn't even, for an all-inclusive, it was so cheap per day.
1: Yeah.
2: It would cost more to stay a night at the W in Brisbane and you're only getting a bed.
1: Yeah, I think it was $5,000 all up with flights.
2: That's it. For your family, and that's all your food, your grog, and no one got Bali belly.
1: No one. None of us got sick at all.
2: And we ate everything. Salad and things?
1: Even Jack tried, my son, he's 5 in August, he tried like sashimi. He tried raw salmon.
2: Amazing.
1: Like,
2: and it, wow, are you now having to cook?
1: He was like, this
2: sashimi
1: is disgusting, Dad. I know, son, it's feral.
2: Imagine if he was like, I love this. I want this every night. You're like, no, you're not getting it.
1: It was great. And then he turned to me at the end of the holiday. He's like, Dad, Bali is so nice. I'm like, yeah, you saw the very best of it, mate.
2: Yeah.
1: We didn't leave the resort. If you want a resort style holiday where you go and just eat and swim. They had all these different pools. They had trees on the beach, which the kids can climb, and there's little squirrels in the trees.
2: That's crazy. And what does Mel think too? Did your partner Mel?
1: Loved it. Loved it.
2: Oh, good.
1: And we even got included. I sent you a few photos.
2: Oh, yeah, this
1: a photo
2: is
1: shoot.
2: Funny.
1: We got a photo shoot included. I'm the first person to bag people out for getting family photo
2: shoots.
1: That's
2: a great old grow up that will go onto the list one day.
1: But it was great. We had fun and the kids were great. And I showed you some photos.
2: I did. And so when I was looking online to book it, I was like, oh, it includes a photo shoot. Yeah. That's pretty funny. And I didn't say that I knew about it to you. Yeah. I just was like, oh, yeah. And then Tom's like, look, it included a photo shoot. And it was so cute. It was very cute.
1: It was
2: cute.
1: Great.
2: You're going to get it framed and everything?
1: I think we will, yeah.
2: Yeah, good.
1: Yeah,
2: good.
1: So 9 out of 10.
2: Nice one. Yeah. All right, it's on my list. I'm going to Bali.
1: Let's go. Rush.
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1: Mostly for secondhand embarrassment.
0: This is Chat GNT with Georgie and Tom.
2: Yes, that's right. Down for another week. It's Chat GNT with Georgie and Tom.
3: Yes, good to be back, gang.
2: And it's been a while since I've given you a titty bit.
3: Yes.
2: I know how you love your titty bits.
3: Love it.
2: How
3: what
2: about this?
3: You got?
2: This headline. 99-year-old husband ended a 77-year marriage after learning of wife's affair from the 40s.
3: What?
2: So he sat on this for quite a while.
3: Hang on,
2: actually,
3: though.
2: No, she sat on someone. A 99-year-old Italian man.
3: And Of course, the Italians. I bloody love it.
2: Yeah, you've been...
3: You know, are they the love, or is that the French?
2: I think Italian.
3: Italians are like love. Yeah. It's like, hey,
2: you love wanna, language.
3: You wanna, you know, you wanna sleep with that person. I sleep with that person. It's so good.
2: Slice of my pizza.
3: Although it was not all good for this old man. He was not happy.
2: At 99, you think by that time, you know your wife.
3: Yes.
2: You're nearly reaching 100.
3: Yes.
2: Like, you've had all the surprises. You've had kids. Your kids have had kids. You know,
3: he's probably a great-great-granddad. You never know.
2: Yeah. He's reportedly ending a 77-year-old marriage after discovering letters which appear to reveal his wife has had an affair decades earlier. Classic chicks, mate. Sneaky little chicks. The man identified in reports and court documents only as Antonio is said to have found the letters in an old chest of drawers before Christmas. It's bloody ruined his Christmas.
3: Oh, that would have.
2: This is your last Christmas before you shuffle off, probably.
3: I was going to say, he's had 99 good old years, you know.
2: Oh, but all right. Let's get to his wife, Rosa, reportedly 96 at the time, said to have admitted to the affair, which allegedly took place in the 1940s, back when she still had it going on.
3: Oh, my gosh. She would have.
2: 70 years ago. Maybe during the war, she's like seen like an American soldier and go, all right.
3: That's a bit of all right. He might have been off. Yeah, that's true.
2: A couple have been married since the 1930s and had 5 children together, as well as grandchildren and great-grandchildren.
3: There you go.
2: But despite more than 7 decades together, Antonio is filed for divorce.
3: Mm.
2: See you later, mate. Pack your bags.
3: I would. Look, you'd
2: get
3: be
2: on your
3: angry.
2: Vespa
3: but
2: and
3: I'd,
2: get out of here.
3: I just.
2: Okay?
3: Nah.
2: You'd stick with him.
3: Oh, well, you'd be like angry, but at 99, who could be bothered? Like, you can hardly get out of bed.
2: And it's probably like she probably like looks after him, makes his meals and like gets his breakfast ready, gets all his medication ready. And he's like, nah, you can go.
3: Oh,
2: imagine the day after he's like,
3: oh, what?
2: How do I feed myself?
3: I do all this myself. I always think that for that generation of blokes that aren't like you guys who have learnt to actually look after yourselves, like almost my dad and older, they've just been waited on hand and foot. They're not walking away.
2: No, that's so true.
3: Yeah. But so that guy's like, yeah, that's crazy for him to walk away.
2: You reckon there's a term limit? Like if it's past, I mean, 77 years is a long time, but if it's gone like 50 years, you can forgive it?
3: Well, I don't know if I'd forgive it, but I'd be like, I'm really old. I don't like what you did, but let's just.
2: Also, what did you do again? I've forgotten.
3: Yeah. I can't remember. And then it'd be like, what do you want to watch on TV tonight? We're having bolognese? Great. Okay, back to it. Like, whatever.
2: Let's put blue heelers on again. Yeah, exactly.
3: Blue heelers. Some Lisa McCune. That'll fix everything. It's all good.
2: That's a wrap for Chat GNT. So don't forget, you can grab us anytime by downloading the iHeart app for free and searching Chat GNT.
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0: working and they're working. It's Will and Woody keeping you up.
1: Worst thing you've been seen outside in. We're talking outfits, kits, if you like. A friend of mine was driving to a party that he was going to, wearing a bear onesie.
2: Sure. Of course.
1: He was wearing a bear onesie. He went as a bear to the party.
2: Because you forget you've got to do life admin on the way to the party. So it's a crazy thought, but you're like, I guess I'll drive to the party as a bear.
1: Yeah. Now, look, he actually had quite a bad accident. Like, he walked away. He was fine. But, really wrote the car off and, hit his head on the steering wheel and knocked himself out.
2: Yeah, yeah, yeah.
1: Which was hectic.
2: Yeah, he is okay.
1: He's absolutely fine. Yeah. No ongoing trauma or any injuries or anything like that. But the funny thing was, when he was knocked out, the cops were like, when he came to, there was like police standing there and they're like, hey man, like what's going on? And he was like, what do you mean what's going on? I've crashed my car. And then they were like, no, what's going on? And he's like, guys, I've had some trauma here. And they're like, why are you wearing a bear onesie? And he didn't know why either. So that became an issue.
2: Of course.
1: But anyway, they worked that out.
2: He's out and he's fine.
1: He's out.
2: Oh, it sounds like he went to prison. Let's go to Greg. Greg, this was back in your 20s, Greg. What was your kit like, Greg?
3: So I guess a bit of a backstory. I used to be in the Air Force, and as an aircraft maintainer, there's a whole group of guys I work with turning spanners, and on my weekends I used to do bar work. Mm-hmm. And one particular night, it was a ladies' night, and all the barmen had to be shirtless for the evening. Yeah. And which is, no drama. Like, I was probably, I would say, a little bit fitter. No one from work ever came to this bar. But of all nights, that night,
1: the Air Force came to the bar.
3: The squadron that I work with.
2: Ladies' night. So you thought you were safe.
1: Oh, Greg. Wait, so you're topless waitering when effectively your office walks in.
3: Yeah.
1: Awesome.
3: Yeah,
1: so, that is great.
3: And then, it was, the whole night I just got taunted. They were throwing ice and carrying on.
2: Yeah, of course.
1: Oh, that's a great story.
3: Monday next week, you've got to put up with it.
1: You've got to get in there. I'm retiring. Like, I'm not going in on Monday. Yep, thanks for the story, Greg. You can have yourself $100 Funday Suites, but it's a great story.
2: Doesn't get worse.
1: In the Air Force, though, I thought that was kind of, I'm just reminded of Top Gun. I feel like that would just be like all the rage.
2: I don't think that's what it's like.
1: Throw a volleyball in there and everyone's having a great time.
2: I think Top Gun took some creative license there. There are also a lot of scenes where they're just wearing towels. Do you know?
1: There's a lot of homoerotica in Top Gun. But I just thought that is the Air Force, isn't it?
2: Playing beach volleyball oiled up.
1: No, but like men, like, just, wearing tight uniforms and,
2: I don't know. Not according to Greg.
1: You ever seen a man in a harness? There's a lot going on there.
2: Harness.
1: Yeah.
2: Before
1: they get in the plane.
2: It's a great
1: I don't know where your eyes go.
2: Natalie.
1: It's true though.
2: It props up.
1: It's true though.
2: It definitely props up
1: in a
2: harness.
1: There's a lot going on.
2: Natalie,
1: you seen a man in a harness? It's hard to know what to look.
4: Was way worse than being shirtless. I mean, I was a makeup artist student doing SFX makeup. I was house-sitting and was getting ready for a party that I was going to the next day, but decided to practice my makeup, and I was decided to go as a fox. So glued my eyebrows down. I had, put a prosthetic nose on my face. My whole face looked like a fox. I'd painted my whole body. And I was baking for this, and I forgot that I hadn't grabbed eggs as part of my ingredients.
1: Oh, yeah, yeah.
4: And I needed them for this cake I had to get done.
2: Brilliant.
4: And Woolworths closed in an hour. Oh. So I had to go in this full fox costume to Woolworths to pick up these eggs so that I could get this cake done. Anyway, I was there and I was out and I had the worst looks ever. And then I was just like, well, I'm here anyway. May as well go get Subway and just call it a night. I'm not thinking myself.
0: Driving you home, it's Will and Woody. The three rules of comedy are repetition, repetition, and surprise. Magic.
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1: Wilbur, huge kudos goes to Delta Goodrum, who came fourth in Eurovision with the song Eclipse. Unreal. Super proud of her. She was awesome. Can't wait till she gets back, making it seem like we're mates. You know, we'll probably interview her at some stage and I'll get to get around her. But song that won is an absolute banger. So if you're not across it, Bulgaria won the Eurovision competition. A singer called Dara from Bulgaria won with a song called Bangaranga. I'm the Bangaranga
2: ninja. I'm a demon. Oh my God. I'm a psycho for no reason.
1: That, I'm a mover. I'm a teacher. I have had that on repeat for the last 20. That long. Stop now, because here's what I want to do. I have never been more passionate about getting a song on this radio show in my life.
3: Wow.
1: The people need to hear Bangaranga by Dara, the winner of Eurovision.
3: Okay.
1: So look, right now I'm just trying to build a bit of an army.
3: Just play it, man.
1: No, see, here's the thing. We're not allowed.
3: Just play it.
1: We're not trusted with music. It needs to go past
3: the
1: music director. He chooses all the songs. We're not trusted with putting any music in this show.
3: Mm.
1: I need to build an army. Then I'm going to call him up next. And I'm going to really need you to be stern with him, Will, and say, hey, we're playing Bangaranga. But we need to build the army. 13.
3: Just play the song, Brent, man.
1: I like my job. 131065 is our number. If you love Bangaranga by Dara and you want to hear it, call now, please, because I need to hear your voices. I need to hear the love for it. If you're in the demo, 25 to 50 female, that's even better. Say you love it. Let's call Brad.
3: Oh, we're not calling Brad
1: with them. Calling Brad.
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1: We're calling Brad. 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There are certain things you've got to do, all right, to be respectful in business, all right? It's basic ethics.
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0: Replacing snores with laughs. It's Will and Woody keeping you up.
1: Woods, you want to talk John Travolta?
2: Yeah, he's becoming the king of the gaff. For such an extraordinary performer, you wouldn't expect it from John. So he, on the weekend, got the Palme d'Or at Cannes. It's like a lifetime achievement award. It's a great award to get.
3: Yeah.
2: Now, I don't know if he accidentally did this or intentionally did this, but he has had, in my opinion, an all-time laughable gaffe when accepting the award.
1: Are we going to talk about the kit?
2: We will talk about the kit, but before I go to any of that, before I go to his performance at Cannes over the weekend, I think it would be remiss of us to not play the last time he introduced someone on stage at the Oscars, I believe. He was trying to introduce Idina Menzel.
3: Yes.
2: Who is the singer in the movie Frozen.
1: Yeah, plays Elsa in Frozen. Plays famously sung Let It Go.
2: And here was a very heartfelt introduction from Travolta to Idina Menzel.
4: There will always be a special place in my heart for the movie musical. Here to perform the Oscar-nominated, gorgeously empowering song, Let It Go, the wickedly talented, one and only Adele Dazeem.
2: Right at the finish there. I imagine, and we've talked about it a lot, but I think, I would imagine the auto prompt maybe paused or something, and then he just shot from the hip. And went with Adele.
1: I think it's a quality pad. I maintain that. They're wickedly talented. That's a quality pad.
2: Yep.
1: And they're only the best pad that long.
2: And the prompts didn't work. Nah, and he went and with he was Adele. Anyway,
1: wickedly talented.
2: Now to Cannes. Many years
1: Now to Cannes, yeah.
2: Firstly, he's rocked up with a beret.
1: Well, I think it's worth pointing out. He's rocked up with his daughter, which is kind of beautiful.
2: I think beautiful.
1: I didn't even know Travolta had a daughter.
2: He does. What's his daughter's name?
1: No idea.
5: B-L-E-U. Bleu.
1: Bleu.
2: Ella Bleu.
1: Ella Bleu.
5: Ella Bleu.
1: Ella Bleu.
2: Oh, he's really...
1: So Ella Bleu Travolta. Okay.
2: He's really inspired by the French. Kelly Preston is the mum. So he's inspired by the French. So he's called his daughter Ella Bleu, and then he's wearing berets now. Dragon She was like, Dad, I've bought you a beret. I reckon you should wear it to Cannes.
1: I mean, there's been rumors circulating about, you know, Travolta's sexuality for a long time. He is looking incredibly camp in this kit.
2: Well, it's the beret.
1: On Reddit, everyone's posting those photos of, you know, in Ed Harris when he plays the guy in... The Truman Show with the guy with the beret.
2: Oh, yeah. He's like the director.
1: It's a director's beret. It's like a pale sort of off-white.
2: I think
1: which matches his tie.
2: Right.
1: He's gone with the sockless loafer. I'm sorry. But
2: where's Ella Bleu there? Where's his daughter Ella Bleu? She's got to say something. She's like, Dad, put some socks on for starters.
1: Ella Bleu speaking, the beret blows. No, I wonder if this is a bit of a moment for him.
2: What do you mean?
1: Well, like, I can't see. I mean, honest, I hate stereotype here, Button Push Tommy, maybe you can jump in here and provide a little bit of credibility here, but I can't see many men, straight men, wearing that down the red carpet.
2: Tommy? I'm
1: just going to put that out there.
6: Yeah, he looks pretty.
2: Okay. All right. Well, maybe this is the moment. Maybe this is the moment. Okay, well, beret to one side. Uber, this is the bit that I really enjoy.
1: Yeah,
2: He wins the Palme d'Or, which again...
1: A lifetime achievement.
2: Huge respect. And he deserves it. He's had an extraordinary career, John Travolta.
1: Yeah.
2: So he wins the Palme d'Or and he comes up and makes an acceptance speech.
1: Yeah.
2: Okay? Here's what he said.
4: And I just can't believe it. This is beyond the Oscar, really. So, thank you so much.
2: He said, beyond the Oscar.
1: What does that mean?
2: It is like the Oscars awards, right?
1: Yeah, it's above and beyond the Oscars.
2: Beyond the Oscar, right?
1: Yeah, yeah.
2: He's never won an Oscar.
1: Oh, no.
2: You can't get on stage and win a Lifetime Achievement Award and go, this is beyond even the Oscar. And like, mate, you never won one. Why did no one in the crowd say?
1: He's losing it.
2: You can't say that it's better than another achievement if you haven't won that achievement.
1: Right. He's wickedly talented. I'll put it down to
2: unbelievable beyond the Oscar. You never got one.
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2: Olivia, worst thing someone can borrow?
3: Yeah, I get so annoyed when my friend used my hoverboard and I've been charging it for hours and she made it die.
2: Oh, you're kidding.
4: I don't know, what,
2: a lot of questions here, Olivia. You have a hoverboard?
3: Yeah.
4: Sorry. It doesn't actually hover, though. It's on wheels.
3: Yeah.
4: Why do you call it? That's a bit of an outrage then, isn't it, Olivia? 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
1: On the Eastern Air Peninsula today, a partly cloudy one with some light winds becoming easterly 15 to 20 kilometres per hour in the middle of the day, then becoming a light in the late afternoon with top temperatures in Cleve 16 and Kimber also with a top of 16. On the Lower Eyre Peninsula, a partly cloudy one with a little bit of fog about this morning with some east to northeasterly winds 15 to 20 kilometres per hour, becoming light in the late afternoon with top temperatures in Coffin Bay 18, Cummins 17 and Port Lincoln with a top today of 15.
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6: On the eastern Eyre Peninsula today, a partly cloudy one with some light winds becoming easterly 15 to 20 kilometres per hour in the middle of the day, then becoming light in the late afternoon with top temperatures in Cleve 16 and Kimber also with a top of 16. On the lower Eyre Peninsula, a partly cloudy one with a little bit of fog about this morning with some east to northeasterly winds 15 to 20 kilometres per hour, becoming light in the late afternoon with top temperatures in Coffin Bay 18, Cummins 17 and Port Lincoln with a top today of 15.
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18: Morning, it's Brooke St. Shell with your 6 o'clock news. Police have made a fresh appeal for motorists to take extra care and drive to the conditions following a horror few weeks on our roads. We've already lost 61 lives this year, compared to 40 at the same time last year. That includes 4 on Eyre Western roads. Inspector Mick Turnbull from the Traffic Services Branch says people not wearing seatbelts and dangerous road use, including speeding, have contributed to the trauma.
19: We have safety features in vehicles, but sometimes people are getting alerts and getting distracted from the actual task, which is actually driving.
18: Meanwhile, it's a date with the courts for a man caught driving under the influence in Port Lincoln over the weekend. Police say they stopped the man's ute on Hallett Place on Friday night. It's alleged the 22-year-old driver blew nearly 3 times the legal limit and tested positive to THC. He's been reported for drink driving and lost his licence for 6 months. He could also face further charges pending the results of a forensic drug analysis. New research has found we're largely unprepared for future algal blooms. A study from Flinders Uni and ANU survey of more than 1,000 people found significant gaps in public awareness of coastal environmental disasters. Researchers say stronger education and community preparedness will be critical as algal blooms become more likely due to climate change and environmental pressures. And Services Australia are in Streaky Bay today. You can find their mobile service centre at the post office car park on Bay Road from 11 a.m. until 4 p.m. today. They'll also be around from 9 a.m. till 3:30 tomorrow before heading to Woodna on Thursday.
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5: Hi there, I'm Matt McDonald. China's issued a warning to Australia after the historic defence alliance signed with Fiji. Beijing says it does not engage in geopolitical rivalry, but has warned Australia not to harm its interests in the Pacific. It comes as China launched a ballistic missile test in the Pacific just hours after the deal with Fiji was signed. A Melbourne football player is being remembered as an exceptional young man after succumbing to severe head injury suffered in a local game on the weekend. 27-year-old Nathan Fitzgerald had his life support turned off yesterday following the horror incident on Saturday. And Donald Trump is defending asking FIFA to review the red card given to US striker Phelan Balogun. Football bosses overturned it after Trump's call, freeing him up to play in today's clash with Belgium. Trump says it was the right move.
20: We got to have our best players, and Belgium's got a great team, by the way. We got to have our best players, and they have to have their best. And if we win or we lose, it's fair.
17: Ampol Hallett Place. 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
5: Alex de Minaur admits his loss at Wimbledon is gut-wrenching. The Demon went down in straight sets to Italy's Flavia Cabolli in their round of 16 clash. The Blues and Maroons will go through their final paces today ahead of the State of Origin decider with their captain's runs at Suncorp Stadium. And Pies star Braden Maynard insists there was no malice in the big brawl in Saturday's clash with the Suns. Maynard avoided suspension for making contact with the umpire, copping a fine instead. That's the latest news and sport.
17: Take a bite out of the best decades. The 80s, 90s and noughties. Your lunch break never sounded this good. Flashback lunch at midday on Magic. Thanks to Macca's.
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26: On the Eastern Air Peninsula, a mostly sunny day today with some light winds becoming easterly 15 to 20 kilometres per hour this afternoon, then becoming light this evening with top temperatures in Cleve and Kimber both with 16. On the Lower Air Peninsula, a partly cloudy one with some east to northeasterly winds 15 to 20 kilometres per hour, becoming light in the late afternoon, then becoming easterly 15 to 20 kilometres per hour this evening. Top temperatures in Coffin Bay 18, Cummins 17 and Port Lincoln with a top today of 15.
17: As the sun appears over Boston Bay, it's time to bend, stretch and kick off the daily grind. 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
26: Sure is. Good morning, everyone, and a big happy Tuesday to you. I hope you're having a great start to your day. We have got plenty going on the show this morning. Of course, entertainment reporter Jaden Force is going to join us just before 8:30. No doubt he's got a little bit of inside knowledge into the big wedding that happened over the weekend, Taylor and Travis. So stay tuned for that one. That was coming up before 8:30. There's some more updates regarding Share on Air. We've changed things up. If you missed it yesterday, I'm going to give you more info on that one as well. Of course, NAIDOC Week is going at the moment with plenty of events that are happening. Basically, from now on, I'm pretty sure just about every event is happening at Mallee Park Footy Club. I'm going to give you all the details on that one. But where I wanted to start this morning was the month of August, because there's something very, very special that happens in August, and we've got some amazing teams that take part of it, part in it. It is the SA Variety Bash. Details on this one up first this morning here on Rise Up with Riz.

0: Bruno Mars on Magic 89.9. It's Rise Up with Riz. It is 13 past 6, and I want to get towards the month of August because something very, very special happens in the month of August. It is the SA Variety Bash. And, well, for those that don't know, it is all about making sure children who are sick, experiencing disadvantage, or living with disability can access the care and opportunities they deserve. This is one of the big marquee events that Variety SA do, which is the big, the Variety Bash that happens in August. So August 8th to the 15th, it goes from Pivot to Piri. Now, in the past, we've had some great teams that have entered into this one and have been a part of the bash. I actually reckon I saw one of the cars around town the other day, actually, which could have been, it could have been the Runaway Bride's car that I saw getting towed to somewhere, but it got me thinking about the Variety Bash, hence why we're talking about it right now. And we do have, from what I can see, we've got two teams. So we've got the Runaway Brides do it every year, and they do a fantastic job. We're going to chat to them very, very soon about this one. They're probably going to make me wear a veil again, but we'll see. And then Carmin, so the Minions, they are also a part of this one. So we'll try and get all of these teams on. But if you do know of any other teams that are entering into this one, because we'd love to chat to as many of these people as possible, please let us know. Because I was going through the teams, and I sort of remembered some of the teams from last year, but I wasn't quite sure. So if you do know another team, so we got Carmin, we got the Runaway Brides. If there are other teams from the Eyre Peninsula, we'd love for you to get involved and let us know who those teams are. You can message us in on the socials, Magic89.9 on Facebook or Instagram. 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

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The wedding of the century inside Taylor and Travis's secret garden at Madison Square Garden. 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Hey, not good news over in Wimbledon for our Aussies. Our last singles hope, the Demon, is unfortunately out. He lost, late last night into the morning. So it was, he went down to Flavio Cobolli by 3 sets. Actually ended up sort of getting smashed a little bit, the Demon, unfortunately. 7-5, 7-6, and 6.

6-3. So the last of our, both from men's and women's in our singles competition, are out of Wimbledon. So the Demon was our last hope. He's going to win one eventually. We love the Demon. So eventually, I reckon he'll win one day. Hey, coming up next, of course, Share on Air is a big thing that we are doing at the moment, and we've been chatting a lot with our favourites over at West Coast Youth and Community Support. They're a great bunch of people, and we've just been sharing their stories and what they do, because there is a huge team that they have there, and all of them are all working in different departments and all do amazing things for our community. And coming up next, I've got Rihanna and Tony. I had a chat with them late last week, and I wanted to share with you what they do and how the new bus that they're hoping to get their hands on, might help them. So that's coming up next for you here on Rise Up with Riz.

0: Justin Bieber on Magic 89.9. It's Rise Up With Riz. It's coming up to 6.30. And as you know, we're doing Share On Air at the moment with our great mates at West Coast Youth and Community Support. And, well, we've been catching up with some of the crew from West Coast Youth just to have a bit of a chat about all the different things that they do throughout our community. There's a big team there. They're a great team, great bunch of people. We love the crew at West Coast Youth and Community Support. And they're into a whole bunch of different areas around, well, the Eyre Peninsula as well. And was lucky enough to catch up with a couple of them recently. So caught up with Rihanna and Tony, who you've heard on the show before. Tony's been on a couple of times. But just wanted to have a chat about what it is that they do and how this bus might help them. So I'm going to share that with you right now. So as you know, we are in the midst of our Share On Air program with our great mates at West Coast Youth and Community Support, who are a great team. We love them. We've got a couple of them in the studio with me today. We've got Tony. G'day, Tony.
1: G'day, Riz.
0: And we've also got Rihanna. Hello, Rihanna. How are you?
2: Hi. How are you going?
0: Very, very well, thank you. So basically what we're asking for those that might not know what West Coast Youth and Community Support do, because you do a lot in the community, you have a whole bunch of different programs. I was just wondering, we're going to have a bit chatting to some more members of your team about what it is you do and then, you know, how this bus could help you. So, Tony, what do you do and how would the bus
1: help? I know a lot of our youth programs and a lot of the outreach we do. So I thought I'd actually, teaming up with Rihanna today, talk about the Code Red and Blue with the weather as cold as it has been and the outreach that the homelessness team get to do.
0: Yeah. So what would the bus do to help out with that?
2: So I suppose the bus would be like another resource for us to be able to go out and actually visit people and try and find people that are sleeping rough, which we do on outreach and we do when there's an extreme weather response.
0: Okay, so you can actually physically go and pick them up.
1: Absolutely. So there's been times when the teams have actually had to get people, get their tents. I remember doing one outreach where it was pouring down with rain and I had to help a young man pack his tent up. It was sodden wet. Get it into the bus and get him to some safe shelter.
0: Yeah, oh, absolutely. And so this bus would be a massive necessity. I guess I was talking with the other teams and it's like you all kind of share it in different ways, so it can be times where you won't have access to the bus. So having a new one would actually...
1: The thing, but yeah, the teams are pretty forgiving on each other to give access, but it will be highly needed.
0: Yeah, absolutely. So if you are keen, make sure you get online, magicgate99.com.au, follow the Share On Air links and get bidding. Well, Rihanna and Tony, thanks for jumping in and having a chat.
2: Thanks,
1: Riz.
0: And we will have some more information around Share On Air. We've changed things up a little bit and it is looking bigger and better. I'm going to give you some more details on that. Probably after 7 o'clock. Right now, though, we're going to get to some local news with Brooke Zeyshow here on Magic 89.9.
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17: Hey, it's Brooke Seychelle with your local news. A crime spree stretching from Victoria to the West Coast has ended with two arrests in Ceduna. Police allege the pair were involved in multiple vehicle thefts, petrol drive-offs and property offences across several towns, including Whyalla, Iron Knob and Minipa. A 36-year-old man and a 44-year-old woman have been charged with a range of offences and faced the Ceduna Magistrates Court yesterday. Meanwhile, the state's rising road toll has got police appealing for drivers to be more considerate of the road rules and each other. Our roads have claimed 61 lives so far this year, compared to 40 at the same time last year. Four of those fatalities happening on Eyre Western roads. Inspector Mick Turnbull of the Traffic Services Branch says a majority of the fatalities have been outside the metro areas.
18: 60% of fatal road crashes have been in regional areas.
17: Port Lincoln's roadmap for the year ahead is now locked in. The council has adopted its new budget, which includes millions of dollars for road upgrades, footpath renewals, stormwater projects and community facilities. It also includes a rate increase of 4.9%, in line with the current Adelaide Consumer Price Index. The council says the focus is on maintaining services, renewing assets and keeping costs as manageable as possible for ratepayers. And a new Navy vessel carrying the Eyre Peninsula name has officially entered service. HMAS Eyre was commissioned into the Royal Australian Navy in May and will be used for everything from maritime patrols to fisheries protection and emergency response. According to the EP Advocate, the vessel is the second of six planned offshore patrol boats and the last of its class built in South Australia.
16: Del Giorno's Cafe Restaurant, Port Lincoln's home of alfresco dining. On 89.9, 97.1 and iHeartRadio. Magic National News. Now.
19: Hi there, I'm Matt McDonald. New Zealand and Japan have joined criticism of China's ballistic missile test in the Pacific. The test came just hours after the signing of a new defence alliance between Australia and Fiji. Meantime, the PM is now turning his attention to the Solomon Islands as he continues his week of Pacific diplomacy. A footballer who suffered tragic head injuries during a local game in Melbourne has died in hospital. 27-year-old teacher Nathan Fitzgerald is being remembered as an exceptional man who brought warmth and kindness to every part of his life. Ukraine President Volodymyr Zelensky is calling on NATO to take strong decisions at this week's summit in Turkey after a massive Russian missile strike on Kyiv. 68 missiles and more than 350 drones were fired yesterday, killing at least 23 people. And drama surrounding Prince Harry's visit to the UK. It had been reported he'd accepted an invitation to stay at Buckingham Palace, but the palace is denying that because he apparently took too long to confirm.
16: Sharky Sports Bar, your front row seat to live sport.
19: Alex Di Minaur's run at Wimbledon has come to an end, beaten in straight sets by Italy's Flavio Cabolli. Maroons hooker Harry Grant insists there's no complacency going into tomorrow night's Origin decider. Queensland will go into the clash as favourites after their dominant performance in Game 2. And the AFL Umpires Association is calling for players to be suspended if they make contact with an official, hitting out at the league's handling of the Suns' Pies melee, with players escaping with fines. That's the latest in news and sport.
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0: On the Eastern Eyre Peninsula, a mostly sunny day today with some light winds becoming easterly 15 to 20 kilometres per hour this afternoon and becoming light this evening with top temperatures in Cleve and Kimber both with 16. On the Lower Eyre Peninsula, a partly cloudy one with some eastern northeasterly winds 15 to 20 kilometres per hour, becoming light in the late afternoon, then becoming easterly 15 to 20 kilometres per hour this evening. Top temperatures in Coffin Bay 18, Cummins 17 and Port Lincoln with a top today of 15.
12: Dragging yourself out of bed? We're already loud. Rise up with Riz. Thanks to Harvey Norman Port Lincoln.

Magic 89.9, it's Rise Up With Ariz. It is 22-7 now, of course, on the way for you. We have got Magic's Lucky Fiver. $655 is what we are playing for, so get those $5 notes ready. Now, just before we move on, what about this whole, of course, we've got the World Cup going on at the moment, and what about this red card situation that Donald Trump has got involved in and getting like a red card suspension overturned by FIFA? Is that not just straight up corruption in the sport of soccer? I could be wrong. Unless I'm reading this all wrong, I feel like that's just what that straight up is, to get it overturned, to give him like a probation period of a year rather than missing the next game. I don't know. Could have got that wrong. Let us know what you think. 0457-135-899 on the text line. Hey, coming up next, the Port Lincoln Library have got a couple of different things. Well, plenty going on at the moment. I'm going to tell you all about it right after the Lemonheads here on Rise Up With Riz.

0: Lemonheads on Magic 89.9. It's Rise Up with Riz, and we do it alongside Harvey Norman, Port Lincoln, supporting the local community with the best prices guaranteed. Of course, we are in the beginning stages of the school holidays, and at the Port Lincoln Library, they've got some school holiday fun starting from today. So they've got a bit of a Lego session at the Port Lincoln Library. They've got where you can create some arts and crafts there. They've got some new books for you that you can take home as well. And there's some craft sessions that are free as well for 8-plus years of age. But you do have to book through this one. So if you're keen for this one, community calendar at magic89.9.com.au. And then coming up a little bit later on this week, on the 9th, so on Thursday, they've got a bit of a dive into Trove at the Port Lincoln Library. So if you've wanted to search old newspapers online, you can learn about the National Library of Australia's Trove. It's a treasure trove of information. The Port Lincoln History Group will be providing some short sessions as well. So you can do a deep dive into Port Lincoln's history, which would be very, very cool. Again, this one's another one that you can book, but again, it is also free. So if you are keen to go along to either of these events, so of course you've got the school holiday fun happening between today through until Thursday, and then this Trove with the Port Lincoln History Group happening from Thursday for Thursday and Friday as well. So check it out. Community calendar at magic89.9.com.au. Coming up next, we're checking those numbers for you for Magic's Lucky Fiver.
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1: 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Rise up with Riz. 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

0: Rise Up with Riz. It's coming up to 7 o'clock. So it is time to check your numbers for Magic's Lucky Fiver.
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0: Breakfast, brunch or lunch. 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It's the easiest game on radio. You just have to own a $5 note. On there is a serial number. And if it matches up with the one I've got here, $655 will be all yours. Today's number is ED 16090613. That number again, ED 16090613. If you have that on your $5 note, you either need to call us on 8682 5000 or come and see us at 69 Liverpool Street, Port Lincoln, to claim your prize. Now, if you've got no winners, no worries. The money rolls over to $660 we'll be playing for tomorrow morning at 6:50. Now, if you miss the numbers, don't worry. Katie Wright Dynamite, she's got them for you after 1:30 today. Right now, though, we're getting into the GOAT. It's Avicii here on Rise Up with Riz.

0: 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It's Rise Up with Riz. 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
1: Hey, it's Brooke Seychelle with your local news. Well, Port Lincoln's new budget has been signed off, with the council adopting its annual business plan for the year ahead. The plan includes funding for road reseals, stormwater upgrades, footpath renewals and improvements at the leisure centre. It also includes a rate increase of 4.9% in line with Adelaide's Consumer Price Index. The council says it's focused on maintaining essential services and infrastructure while managing cost of living pressures facing local households and businesses. Communities may need to play a bigger role in responding to future algal blooms. Researchers at Flinders and ANU say our country has a strong history of volunteer emergency organisations. Similar community-led approaches could help prepare for future coastal environmental disasters. Last year's statewide toxic algal bloom that spread across the SA coastline cost more than $250 million, with losses to the fishing industry and tourism operators. A 22-year-old man's been busted drink and drug driving in Port Lincoln. Police say they stopped the man's ute on Friday night. It's alleged he blew nearly three times the legal limit and tested positive to THC. He's been reported for drink driving and could face further charges following the results of a forensic drug analysis. He's also lost his license for 6 months. And recreational fishers can once again cast their line for King George Whiting in Spencer Gulf waters. Following updated scientific advice, the state government has lifted a seasonal closure a month earlier than planned. The restriction was introduced in May as part of the algal bloom recovery program to protect spawning fish.
19: Seamaster Fishing Supplies. Aquaculture, commercial and recreational fishing supplies. 31 Belair Drive. 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Now.
18: Hi there, I'm Matt McDonald. Security experts say China's ballistic missile test in the Pacific is clearly a message to Australia and our neighbours. The test came just hours after Australia and Fiji signed a new defence alliance. Dr. Connor Graham's told Nine it's more than just a coincidence.
20: This one to come just a couple of hours after we signed these treaties, it sends a clear message. It's a military flex from China right after Australia's diplomatic flex.
18: A Melbourne footballer and teacher is being remembered as an exceptional man after succumbing to head injuries suffered in a local game. 27-year-old Nathan Fitzgerald passed away in hospital last night, just days after suffering three head knocks. And Donald Trump has confirmed he personally asked FIFA to overturn the red card given to US striker Phelan Balogun. Trump says the red card was unfair.
21: It's one thing to penalize somebody for the game, but how do you penalize them for a game that hasn't been played yet? It's very unfair. You can't do that. So, yes, I asked for a review by FIFA.
19: Ampol Hallett Place. Best takeaway curries in town. Phone orders and takeaway.
18: Spain has advanced to the World Cup quarterfinals with a 1-0 win over Portugal.
22: Spain are through. The derby in Dallas with this Iberian flavour has gone the way of the bigger nation.
18: That's the call on SBS. Scores were locked at nil all for most of the game before Spain finally broke the deadlock in the first minute of stoppage time. And Alex de Minaur is out of Wimbledon, beaten in the round of 16 in straight sets by Italy's Flavio Cabolli. That's the latest news and sport.
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0: Tuano Bay next high tide at 7.35 this morning, 1.24 metres. Next low this afternoon at 12.38, 0.97 of a metre. Tummy Bay now, next low tide at 11.35 this morning, 0.97 of a metre. Next high this evening at 5.42, 1.44 metres. Sheringa Beach now, next low tide at 9.35 this morning, at 0.53 of a metre. Next high this afternoon at 3.56, 1.06 metres. Finally in Port Lincoln, next low tide at 26 past 11 this morning, 0.82 of a metre. Next high this evening at quarter past 5, 1.29 metres.
19: 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Weather Watch.
0: On the Eastern Air Peninsula, a mostly sunny day today with some light winds becoming easterly 15 to 20 kilometres per hour this afternoon, then becoming light this evening with top temperatures in Cleve and Kimber both with 16. On the Lower Air Peninsula, a partly cloudy one with some eastern northeasterly winds 15 to 20 kilometres per hour, becoming light in the late afternoon, then becoming easterly 15 to 20 kilometres per hour this evening. Top temperatures in Coffin Bay 18, Cummins 17 and Port Lincoln with a top today of 15.
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0: Yes, it is, and we do it thanks to Harvey Norman, Port Lincoln, supporting the local community with the best prices guaranteed. Good morning, everyone. I hope you're having a great start to your Tuesday. Now, Cher on air mentioned it a little bit earlier, but there has been a bit of a shake-up It's made it bigger and better. I'm going to give you some more details on this one before 7:30. We have got a fancy new website and heaps of things online. So more details on that one very, very soon. But up first, I've been humbled online. I've been humbled by all of you online. Fair enough. And look, I'll cop it, but we'll get into it. I asked a question on social media. It is World Chocolate Day today, so make sure you have some chocolate. But I did ask about a specific type of chocolate, which I think is disgusting, but apparently none of you think the same. We're going to get to that after Jennifer Lopez here on Rise Up.

GK99, it's Rise Up with Riz. It is 12 past 7, and July 7 marks a special day on the calendar, I think. Happy World Chocolate Day. We'll do a little bit of a history lesson here. It marks the anniversary of the date chocolate was first introduced to Europe in the year 1550. Imagine being the person that discovered chocolate or came up with chocolate. You'd be a very, very popular person back in 1550, no doubt. So, with that, I thought I'd pose a little bit of a question. So everyone around the office here at Magic is obsessed with Turkish delights. And I came out once and just said, look, I think Turkish delights are disgusting. And the entire office just ganged up on me. I mean, not for the first time. They do it quite often. But they all ganged up on me. Every single person around the office loves Turkish delights. And I thought, you guys are all crazy. You guys are all crackers. There's no way that this amount of people like Turkish delights. So I asked the question on social media. I was wrong. You guys all love Turkish delights. I didn't realize this. And yeah, I've received a little bit of feedback online. I mean, one of them was from our journalist, Brooke Seychelles, that said, yay, all the way, you're the weird one. And then we had Ray, who you've heard on Magic as well, go, big fat yes, stupid question, really. We had Olivia go, pull your head in, they're the best. And then just a whole bunch of yeses. There was a few no's. So a massive shout out to Lisa Porter for saying no as well. It doesn't like them, so thank you, Lisa, for backing me with this one. But it looks as though most of you are on board. Manda as well said no, but I don't know, maybe I haven't had a Turkish delight in a very long time, but I just remember them being disgusting. So look, I will try one again. As it is World Chocolate Day, I think it is important to get into the spirit of chocolate. I mean, it's a good excuse to just stuff your face full of chocolate. I've got a couple of bars on the desk that I bought yesterday for the office, but really, they're probably just going to be ones that I end up eating. So, I will give Turkish delights another go, but if there's any naysayers out there or some more yay-sayers, if you want to have your opinion on Turkish delights, you've got to post up on the socials on Magic899. Turkish delights, yay or nay, let us know. Hey, let's get into more music now. Summer's Home Wrecker here on Rise Up with Riz.

0: on Magic 89.9. It's Rise Up With Riz. It is 17 past 7. Well, Cher on Air is into week 3. Well, sorry, week 4, actually. Jeez, we're flying through Cher on Air. But we've actually just done things a little bit differently. And I've got some more info on this one coming up next. We've made it bigger. We've made it better. All the details on it up next here on Rise Up With Riz.
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15: 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Let's drop.

0: 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It's Rise Up with Riz. It is 23 past 7. And, of course, we are in the middle of this at the moment.
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0: 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Well, the bidding is open, but we've actually changed things up a little bit. The bidding is open for everything. 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We're going bigger, we're going better. And you can go online and bid for anything at the moment. 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Still the same process. 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Also, we've got another thing too. 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We were good.

0: Miley Cyrus on Magic 89.9. It's Rise Up with Riz coming up to 7.30. Brooke Seychelles in next with all the latest in local news. Some good news for our anglers out there. A little bit of a fishing report from Brooke Seychelles coming up next on Magic 89.9.
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7: Hey, it's Brooke Seychelles with your local news. A multi-town police investigation has wrapped up in Ceduna, with two people arrested following an alleged vehicle theft spree across South Australia. Police say the incidents involved several stolen cars and offences spanning across Whyalla, Iron Knob, Minipa and Poochera. The pair were finally stopped by police in Ceduna on Friday. The 44-year-old woman and 36-year-old man have been charged with multiple offences and fronted court yesterday. Police fear vehicle safety features could be distracting drivers from the task at hand. They're appealing for motorists to take more care after the loss of 61 lives on state roads so far this year, with four of those across Eyre Western roads. Inspector Mick Turnbull of the Traffic Services Branch says distraction can be a big contributor.
8: That's certainly part of the fatal five, yes, and it goes to all sort of mobile phone use, whether it's alerts going off on your smartwatch, all those sorts of things are all part of that distraction.
7: There's good news for South Australian fishers these school holidays, with King George Whiting back on the menu across all state waters. A temporary spawning closure linked to the algal bloom recovery effort has ended earlier than planned, following updated scientific advice. Recreational fishers can now once again target whiting in the Spencer Gulf, with existing bag and boat limits still applying. The Eyre Peninsula now has a permanent place in Australia's naval fleet. The Royal Australian Navy has officially commissioned HMAS Eyre, the second of its new Arafura-class offshore patrol vessels. Named after the Eyre Peninsula, the EP Advocate reports that the vessel will help patrol Australia's maritime borders and support a range of operations, including fisheries protection and disaster response. And Services Australia are in Streaky Bay today. You can find their mobile service centre at the Post Office car park on Bay Road from 11 a.m. until 4 p.m. They'll also be around from 9 a.m. till 3:30 tomorrow before heading to Woodna on Thursday. And making news around the state this morning, a mid-flight technical issue has forced a light plane to make an emergency landing at Parafield Airport. The aircraft was able to land safely and taxi away from the runway, while engine oil pressure issues are being investigated. Meanwhile, Purser is investigating two suspected bird flu cases as more sick birds are found on SA beaches. A giant petrel was discovered near Port Elliot over the weekend, while a sick bird was also spotted at Glenelg Beach yesterday. And a code blue extreme winter weather response is still active across SA. The move helps people sleeping rough to stay warm and dry during severe winter conditions.
2: 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Are you? 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Now.
9: Hi there, I'm Matt McDonald. The opposition is backing the government's calls for a please explain from China after it tested a long-range missile in the Pacific. The test happened just hours after Australia signed a new defence alliance with Fiji. Shadow Defence Minister James Patterson has told Nine China should outline its reasons for the test.
10: We were given incredibly minimal notice of this exercise, just 2 hours. That's slightly better than the Tasman Sea exercises in February last year where no notice at all was given. But I think China must understand Australia's perspective that this is unwelcome.
9: Economists warn the federal government's 5% deposit scheme has been pushing up house prices. According to The Guardian, there's been an influx of high-income earners accessing the scheme since the income cap was scrapped. Melbourne football player Nathan Fitzgerald's being remembered as an exceptional young man after succumbing to severe head injuries suffered in a local game on the weekend. And the Royal Commission into Anti-Semitism will continue grilling social media giants with TikTok and YouTube to give evidence today.
2: Sharky Sports Bar, your front row seat to live sport.
9: The World Cup career of Cristiano Ronaldo is over after Portugal were knocked out of the tournament. Spain winning this morning 1-0 to advance to the quarters. Alex de Minaur admits his loss at Wimbledon is gut-wrenching. The Demon going down in straight sets to Italy's Flavio Cavoli. And the Maroons and Blues will have their captain's run at Suncorp Stadium today ahead of tomorrow night's Origin decider. Ethan Strange will take his place in the Blues squad after passing a fitness test on his ankle. That's the latest news and sport.
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0: On the Eastern Eyre Peninsula, a mostly sunny day today with some light winds becoming easterly 15 to 20 kilometres per hour this afternoon, then becoming light this evening with top temperatures in Cleve and Kimber both with 16. On the Lower Eyre Peninsula, a partly cloudy one with some eastern-northeasterly winds 15 to 20 kilometres per hour, becoming light in the late afternoon, then becoming easterly 15 to 20 kilometres per hour this evening. Top temperatures in Coffin Bay 18, Cummins 17 and Port Lincoln with a top today of 15.
2: 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Rise up with Riz. 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

Teddy Swims on Magic 89.9. It's Rise Up with Riz. It is 19 to 8, which means Name That Noise is on the way for you. $545 is in the kitty. Going to give you your cue to call very, very soon. Our incorrect guesses for some help is up at magic89.9.com.au. So that's on the way for you inside of 10. But up next, NAIDOC Week. We're about to enter the halfway point of it, and there are plenty of events going on. Going to tell you all about them after One Direction here on Rise Up with Riz.

0: One Direction on Magic 89.9. It's Rise Up with Riz. Well, 50 years of Deadly is this year's theme, of course, for NAIDOC Week. So 50 years of it. It's been fantastic so far. The march was fantastic on the Friday just gone. The awards dinner, the elders luncheon yesterday. Well, now basically all the attention turns to Mallee Park Footy Club because that's where the rest of these events are taking place. So starting tonight, there is a quiz night happening at Mallee Park Footy Club. Then tomorrow, they got the cookout during the day from 10:30 through until 3:30. And then it's all the bowls. So they've got Thursday night, they've got the mini bowl for ages 5 to 11. Then on the Friday, the youth bowl, 12 to 17. And then the adult bowl to really just celebrate 50 years of Deadly. So the adult bowl, 18 years and older, of course. All of these events now happening at Mallee Park Footy Club. So make sure you get around it. If you want some more info, there's some event pages as well. You can read up all about all these different events that they have got going on, all the different guests that they have. You know, for example, they got DJ Sars at the adult bowl and things like that. So the youth bowl. If you want to read up more about this one, our great mates West Coast Youth and Community Support and Headspace Port Lincoln involved in the youth bowl as well. So it is going to be fantastic. So make sure you check it out. All the info you need. Port Lincoln NAIDOC Committee on Facebook has all the info on this one. Now, coming up next, your cue to call for Name That Noise.
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Joshua Wires on Magic 89.9. It's Rise Up with Riz. It's coming up to 8 o'clock. It is Name That Noise time. Thanks to Lincoln Fresh Fruit and Veg. It is Tim Tam Tuesday. Get in, get yourself a coffee, and they'll give you a Tim Tam on the house. Today only, though, it's Tim Tam Tuesday. $545 is what we are playing for. This is the noise we need you to name. 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

0: 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It's Rise Up with Riz. It's coming up to 8 o'clock in our jackpot for Name That Noise. Thanks to Lincoln Fresh Fruit and Veg is going to roll over to $560. Thanks to Lincoln Fresh Fruit and Veg. It is Tim Tam Tuesday. We can go in, buy yourself a coffee and score yourself a free Tim Tam. Coming up next, we've got Brooke Sasha with the latest in local news on Magic 89.9.
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11: Hey, it's Brooke Seychelle with your local news. Port Lincoln's roadmap for the year ahead is now locked in. The council has adopted its new budget, which includes millions of dollars for road upgrades, footpath renewals, stormwater projects and community facilities. It also includes a rate increase of 4.9% in line with the current Adelaide Consumer Price Index. The council says the focus is on maintaining services, renewing assets and keeping costs as manageable as possible for ratepayers. It's a date with the courts for a man caught driving under the influence in Port Lincoln over the weekend. Police say they stopped the man's ute on Hallett Place on Friday night. It's alleged the 22-year-old driver blew nearly three times the legal limit and tested positive to THC. He's been reported for drink driving and lost his license for 6 months. He could also face further charges pending the results of a forensic drug analysis. This comes as police make a fresh appeal for motorists to take extra care and drive to the conditions following a horror few weeks on our roads. We've already lost 61 lives this year compared to 40 at the same time last year. That includes four on Eyre Western roads. Inspector Mick Turnbull from the Traffic Services Branch says people not wearing seatbelts and dangerous road use, including speeding, have contributed to the trauma.
12: We have safety features in vehicles, but sometimes people are getting alerts and getting distracted from the actual task, which is actually driving.
11: New research has found we're largely unprepared for future algal blooms. A study from Flinders Uni and ANU surveyed more than 1,000 people, finding significant gaps in public awareness of coastal environmental disasters. Researchers say stronger education and community preparedness will be critical as algal blooms become more likely due to climate change and environmental pressures. And a new Navy vessel carrying the Eyre Peninsula name has officially entered service. HMAS Eyre was commissioned into the Royal Australian Navy in May and will be used for everything from maritime patrols to fisheries protection and emergency response. According to the EP Advocate, the vessel is the second of six planned offshore patrol boats and the last of its class built right here in South Australia.
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5: Hi there, I'm Matt McDonald. The federal government's accusing China of trying to destabilise peace in the Pacific after its long-range missile test. The missile with nuclear capabilities was fired from a submarine just hours after Australia and Fiji signed a new defence alliance. Acting PM Richard Marles has told Nine it's troubling.
7: I mean, what we are about is trying to establish a peaceful Pacific, and what this is about is undermining that.
5: A Melbourne football club says it is shattered after the death of a player in a local footy game. 27-year-old Nathan Fitzgerald succumbed to severe head injuries suffered on Saturday. NATO countries are expected to commit more funding to Ukraine when a crucial summit gets underway in Turkey today. And Donald Trump is defending getting FIFA to review the red card given to US striker Folarin Balogun, freeing him to play in today's clash with Belgium.
13: We got to have our best players, and Belgium's got a great team, by the way. We got to have our best players, and they have to have their best. And if we win or we lose, it's fair.
2: Ampol Hallett Place. 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
5: Spain has advanced to the quarterfinals at the World Cup after a 1-0 win over Portugal this morning. They'll now play the winner of today's other clash between the US and Belgium. Another disappointing Wimbledon campaign for Alex de Minaur, with the Aussie going down in straight sets to Italian Flavio Cavoli. And Queensland insists they are not taking the Blues for granted ahead of tomorrow night's Origin decider. Both sides will have their captain's runs at Suncorp Stadium today. That's the latest news and sport.
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0: On the Eastern Eyre Peninsula, a mostly sunny day today with some light winds becoming easterly 15 to 20 kilometres per hour this afternoon, then becoming light this evening, with top temperatures in Cleve and Kimber both with 16. On the Lower Eyre Peninsula, a partly cloudy one with some easterly winds 15 to 20 kilometres per hour, becoming light in the late afternoon, then becoming easterly 15 to 20 kilometres per hour this evening. Top temperatures in Coffin Bay 18, Cummins 17 and Port Lincoln with a top today of 15.
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0: Yes, it is, and we do it thanks to Harvey Norman, Port Lincoln, supporting the local community with the best prices guaranteed. Good morning, everyone. I hope you're having a great start to your Tuesday. Now, of course, we had the wedding that stopped the world over the weekend, the Taylor Swift, Travis Kelce wedding. 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Entertainment reporter Jaden Forster is on the way just before 8:30. He's going to give his thoughts and opinions on that, and he might have some further news regarding the wedding that was over the weekend. That's coming up for you just before 8:30, but of course, up next, we got to check the birthday book. So if you want to get a birthday shout-out in, do it right now at magic89.9.com.au, because we are checking it right after Mark Ronson and Bruno Mars here on Rise Up with Riz.

0: Mark Ronson and Bruno Mars on Magic 89.9. It's Rise Up With Riz. It is 12 past 8 and for the 7th of July, let's get into today's birthday book.
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0: And at Baker's Delight in Porter Street Plaza, you can get your hands on the new carrot cake scones they've got there for a limited time only. They've got a special 4-pack price for members only, so make sure you sign up while you're down there in Porter Street Plaza. Now, birthday book for today, it's Jovi King's day today. Happy 5th birthday to our Jovi boy. Hope you have a great day. Lots of love, Mum, Dad and Tava. And then we got another one here as well. Happy birthday to our big 5-year-old boy. We hope you have a fantastic day. Love, Mum, Dad and Tava. So a couple of messages for you for Jovi. And that $20 voucher for Baker's Delight in Porter Street Plaza is all yours. Now, celebrity birthdays today, the 7th of July. Well, he is part of one of the greatest groups, if not the greatest groups of all time. Ringo Starr turning 86 today. He was just cut as the Carlton coach, and since then they have gone on to win game after game. In fact, I think they're undefeated since he has been fired, so there might be something in that. Michael Voss turns 51 today, and then funny man, English comedian, TV presenter and actor. He was in Bad Education and the TV series Fresh Meat. It's Jack Whitehall turning 38 today. And if you do want to get one of those shout-outs in, you can do so at magic89.9.com.au. You can be like Jovi. Score yourself a $20 voucher for Baker's Delight in Porter Street Plaza. Let's get to more music. It's Alex Warren's Passenger here on Rise Up With Riz.

0: Alex Warren on Magic 89.9. It's Rise Up with Riz. We do it alongside Harvey Norman, Port Lincoln, supporting the local community with the best prices guaranteed. It is 16 past 8. And of course, coming up next, like we do each Tuesday morning, we catch up with entertainment reporter Jaden Forster. And he's got all you Swifties covered out there with all his thoughts and opinions on the wedding that was over the weekend. That's up next here on Rise Up with Riz.
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1: Because hitting snooze is a lifestyle. Rise up with Riz. Thanks to Harvey Norman, Fort Lincoln. You're close.

0: Ed Sheeran on Magic 89.9. It's Rise Up with Riz. It is coming up to 8.30. Well, let's get into the world of entertainment after what was a massive weekend. So there's only one person to talk to.
1: The latest showbiz news from Australia to Hollywood with Jaden Forster.
0: And it is entertainment reporter Jaden Forster. G'day, Jaden. How are you, mate?
2: Good, thanks, Riz. Good morning.
0: All right, well, we've got to get to it straight away. It's been the one thing that everyone's been talking about over the weekend. The wedding, what are your thoughts? What are your opinions?
2: Yeah, well, I guess it was an interesting affair, right? It was a great celebrity event, basically. I loved seeing all of the little Easter eggs that were coming out, of course, over Friday and then into Saturday. And still coming out today, we're still getting little bits of information flowing through. We now have heard that it was actually the sister of Travis's teammate, Trey Smith, who was the one who caught Taylor's bouquet. So that was the latest thing to come out this morning. No doubt there will be more. There will, of course, be, hopefully, at some point, a glimpse of what went on inside the room. I'll circle back to that in a second. But basically, yeah, it was, at the end of the day, a big celebrity event, and it had everything that you would expect. Probably a slightly unpopular opinion, but I think as a wedding, I think even by the A-list standards, it was probably a little bit over the top and a little cringe. But I guess at the end of the day, if it makes them happy, then that's fantastic. I know Taylor said she wasn't going to kind of restrict the guest list or the numbers of the guests, but I do think it's a bit odd when you are inviting people to the tune of over 1,000 people who barely have an identifiable connection to you. I think that does give people the wrong impression. And it's also, I think, a bit disappointing talking about the lack of photos here, circling back to that. I think it's a bit disappointing that we haven't seen any of that yet. I know it's their special day and all.

0: They don't have to share anything, but look, to be honest, this is an artist here who built her empire on this love story, and fans bought into that fairy tale of her pushing through the pain and the heartbreak and all of that, looking for her Prince Charming. It's now culminated in this big climactic event at the weekend, and like I say, they don't have to share anything. I think people as fans have bought into that for a long, long time and bought along with her for the ride, lent into that as she has. I think as a fan, you certainly would have a case for perhaps feeling a little bit ripped off today by not getting anything yet.
1: Well, that's a fair point, because it has been a journey. You think about all of her albums and everything in the media about it, and, you know, the Swifties are as loyal as I think any fan base for an artist, I reckon, on the planet. So it's a fair point you raise, I reckon, Jaden.
0: Yeah, and it's an interesting one. I mean, as well, just from a sheer business sense, we know Taylor's a very smart businesswoman, right? She's a smart cookie. Let alone from a business point of view, if you put everything else to one side, it makes sense from a business point of view to actually at least one photo. I mean, one photo is not much to ask, and sort of, I know, obviously, they don't have to do this, but when you have sort of brought everybody along for the ride and lent into this whole magical sort of fairy tale, whimsical story, I think from a business point of view, it doesn't really make sense to not give us something. You kind of have to do that when you have sort of dragged it along for this long. Whether that was intentional or not from the beginning, I don't know. But look, I definitely think, I called this on Sunday, I definitely think that there will be something to come, whether that be a movie or a Netflix doco. I don't know exactly what, but basically everything that has come out of the weekend tells us that that is going to be the case, particularly given there were signs up at the entrance to Madison Square Garden telling people that they would be captured on camera. You don't do that if you are just shooting a wedding video for your own consumption. So, look, no content from inside, lots of cameras. There's no question they were filming it. I guess we'll find out in due course. You know, Taylor, she's a smart business chick. I guess we'll find out in due course whether that's in the cinemas or Netflix or maybe not at all. But my gut is definitely telling me that there is something at play here.
1: I can see a Disney... Well, she did it on Disney Plus. It would be a 6-part miniseries, and then it'll culminate with her releasing a new song on the 6th episode. That's what I'm saying.
0: Yeah, a song written about the fairy tale climax, the wedding, which we're not hearing anything about from the pair of them. Yeah, I think maybe you're onto something there, Riz.
1: We will wait and see. Hey, moving on, Prince Harry on his way to London without the wife and kids. Is there trouble there?
0: Most definitely. I mean, not between the two of them, but there's definitely trouble between him and the royal family, of course, as always. I mean, you know, wherever Harry and Meghan go, drama seems to follow. And to be perfectly honest with you, they're probably worth... They're probably more troubled than they're worth, basically. But anyway, yes, he's on his way to London, touching down or set to touch down in London tonight, our time. No Archie, no Lilibet, no Meghan. This is all to do with the upcoming launch of the Invictus Games, his Invictus Games, counting down 1 year to the Invictus Games in London. And basically the reason why they're not going, or at least anyway the apparent reason, is because of these security threats that have been claimed to have been made against Harry, originating from London. Some say that's just paranoia, some say they're legit, but to be honest with you, I mean, it's an interesting one, because he's going there to launch this and they're talking about all of these threats. To me, if there was a significant security risk, I'm surprised that they have actually made the announcement so publicly surrounding the time that he's going to be there and all of that. The big issue that's popped up this morning, of course, is that he was going to be staying at Buckingham Palace for half of that trip. There was an offer there from Charles. Now he's saying that they've withdrawn that offer at the final hour. There's reports that the palace didn't do that. It was just that Harry didn't get his RSVP back in time, basically before this deadline where they have to sort out who's going to look after him in terms of staff and all of that. So not sure what's true, what's not true, not sure where it'll end up, but at the moment just more drama, basically.
1: Yeah, it follows them everywhere, those two, especially Harry, I suppose. Hey, from one Harry to another very, very famous Harry Styles, just broken a Guinness World Record.
0: Indeed, yeah. The record for the longest running residency for a musician for consecutive shows at London's Wembley Stadium. So 12 shows all up. He earned that record at the weekend after wrapping up that current leg of his world tour. So now he and the band team, they have that Guinness World Record. Interestingly enough, they actually stole it from Coldplay, who previously held the record there for 10 shows in a row. So, I mean, at the end of the day, look, it's no, you know, hot dogs eaten in 1 minute or anything like that when we talk about Guinness World Records. But, yeah, great achievement nonetheless.
1: Yeah, I'm guessing they, all of them sold out as well.
0: Probably, yeah, I think they did, in fact. So, yeah, most of the shows on this world tour are selling very well or have already sold out, as have the ones here in Australia. So, yeah, we'll be seeing him soon. I guess that's probably a good way to describe it, later in the year, although we're halfway through the year now anyway. But, yeah, so he, I think as well, you know, it'll be a massive thing here, as it always is, as he whenever he performs basically anywhere around the world.
1: Yeah, absolutely. He's one of the biggest stars on the planet. Well, Jaden, it's always great chatting with you, mate, and look forward to catching up with you on Thursday.
0: Indeed. Catch you then.
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12: Hey, it's Brooke Seychelle with your local news. A crime spree stretching from Victoria to the West Coast has ended with two arrests in Ceduna. Police allege the pair were involved in multiple vehicle thefts, petrol drive-offs and property offences across several towns, including Whyalla, Iron Knob and Minipah. A 36-year-old man and a 44-year-old woman have been charged with a range of offences and faced the Ceduna Magistrates Court yesterday. Communities may need to play a bigger role in responding to future algal blooms. Researchers at Flinders and ANU say our country has a strong history of volunteer emergency organisations. Similar community-led approaches could help prepare for future coastal environmental disasters. Last year's statewide toxic algal bloom that spread across the SA coastline cost more than $250 million, with losses to the fishing industry and tourism operators. The state's rising road toll has got police appealing for drivers to be more considerate of the road rules and each other. Our roads have claimed 61 lives so far this year, compared to 40 at the same time last year. Four of those fatalities happening on Air Western roads. Inspector Mick Turnbull of the Traffic Services Branch says a majority of the fatalities have been outside the metro areas.
5: 60% of fatal road crashes have been in regional areas.
12: Meanwhile, a 22-year-old man's been busted drink and drug driving in Port Lincoln. Police say they stopped the man's ute on Friday night. It's alleged he blew nearly three times the legal limit and tested positive to THC. He's been reported for drink driving and could face further charges following the results of a forensic analysis. He's also lost his license for 6 months. And recreational fishers can once again cast their line for King George Whiting in Spencer Gulf waters. Following updated scientific advice, the state government has lifted a seasonal closure a month earlier than planned. The restriction was introduced in May as part of the algal bloom recovery program to protect spawning fish.
11: 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Now.
13: Hi there, I'm Matt McDonald. China is playing down suggestions its missile test in the Pacific was a response to Australia's defence alliance with Fiji. The long-range test happened just hours after the deal was signed, raising huge concerns across the region. Foreign Minister Penny Wong has told the ABC it's a worrying development.
14: We do not believe this test is consistent with the view that Pacific leaders have very clearly expressed that the Pacific should be an ocean of peace.
13: Meantime, the PM continues his Pacific diplomacy today with a quick visit to the Solomon Islands. Anthony Albanese will attend the country's Independence Day celebrations. A Melbourne football player is being remembered as an exceptional young man after succumbing to severe head injuries suffered in a local game. 27-year-old Nathan Fitzgerald had his life support turned off yesterday following the horror incident on Saturday. And social media platforms will again be the focus of the Royal Commission into Anti-Semitism. TikTok and YouTube will both front the inquiry today.
11: Sharky Sports Bar, your front row seat to live sport.
13: Alex Diminor's been left to lament another missed opportunity at Wimbledon, going down in straight sets to Italy's Flavio Cavoli. Cristiano Ronaldo's World Cup career is over after Portugal went down to Spain 1-0 this morning. The Blues are adamant they can bounce back and clinch tomorrow night's State of Origin decider, and the AFL Umpires Association is calling for players to be suspended if they make contact with an official, hitting out at the league's handling of the Suns Pies melee on the weekend. That's the latest news and sport.
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1: On the Eastern Air Peninsula, a mostly sunny day today with some light winds becoming easterly 15 to 20 kilometres per hour this afternoon, then becoming light this evening with top temperatures in Cleve and Kimber both with 16. On the Lower Eyre Peninsula, a partly cloudy one with some eastern-northeasterly winds 15 to 20 kilometres per hour, becoming light in the late afternoon, then becoming easterly 15 to 20 kilometres per hour this evening. Top temperatures in Coffin Bay 18, Cummins 17 and Port Lincoln with a top today of 15.
11: Alarm clock failed? We got you. Rise up with Riz. Thanks to Harvey Norman Port Lincoln.

0: Sunny Fedora and DOD on Magic 89.9. It's Rise Up with Riz, and we have got so many chances for you to win here at Magic, including this.
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0: Blink-182 on Magic 89.9. It's Rise Up with Riz. We do it alongside Harvey Norman, Port Lincoln, supporting the local community with the best prices guaranteed. The team at Headspace Port Lincoln do a fantastic job during these school holidays. They've actually got something going on at the moment, a bit of a t-shirt design comp with the theme connected on the EP. Now, this is open to kids aged between 12 and 25 with a prize of a $100 voucher for EP Surf. So entries for this one close next month. They're also doing a lot for school holidays, so they've got something going on every single day. They're actually involved with NAIDOC Week, which we'll get to in a bit as well, but they're doing something today for World Chocolate Day, so a chance for you to go along, create your own epic hot choc with all your favourite toppings. I really want to go along to this one, but it is only open to ages 12 to 25, and I've been informed that I am geriatric and can't go. It is a free event, so you can go on down there at Headspace Port Lincoln and make sure you check out their Facebook page, because they have got plenty going on, a big holiday lineup for their school holiday program. Now, I actually got humbled pretty badly online for World Chocolate Day today. So it was the discovery of chocolate back in 1550. And there was, we were talking in the office because I made the comment about Turkish delights being disgusting, and I was like, no one else likes them. And then everyone else in the office, turns out they all love them, and then they all think that I'm the weird one with this one. So I put it out to you guys because I wanted to know, a little bit of a question on Facebook's Turkish delights, yay or nay? And again, I've been humbled once more because everyone online has said that they love Turkish delights. Of course, the crew from the office commented here, like Ray said, big fat yes. Stupid question, really. Brooke, our journalist, said yay all the way. You are the weird one. And I also had some people from the public. I love this one from Olivia. She said, pull your head in. They're the best. So I might have to go back and try a Turkish delight. To be honest with you, I haven't had one in about 15 years, so maybe I'm due to try it, and we'll see. And if I might change my tune on this one, but just from what I remember, Turkish delights are gross. If you want to have your opinion, you can do so. Head to our Facebook page on Magic89.9 and comment Turkish delights, yay or nay. It is up there. Hey, coming up next, of course, it is a big week, a very, very special week with NAIDOC Week. It's 50 years of deadly, and there are heaps of events going on. I'm going to tell you about it up next here on Rise Up with Riz.
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Sabrina Carpenter on Magic 89.9. It's Rise Up With Riz. It's coming up to 9 o'clock and I just saw our journalist Brooke Seychell vibing out to this song Through the Window. She's coming up soon for you in your local news. But before we get there, 50 years of Deadly, of course, it is a very, very special week on the calendar for NAIDOC Week and there is a lot going on. Well, there's been some events that have happened through last week and over the weekend, but the attention turns to Mallee Park Footy Club. That is where basically the rest of these events are happening. Now, I mentioned Headspace just earlier. They're involved with a few of these events, as are West Coast Youth and Community Support, are a part of some of these, the youth ball and the mini ball that are happening on the Thursday and the Friday. And then, of course, it goes out with a bang with the adult ball on the Saturday night. But there's a few events happening in between now and then. So tonight, there's a quiz night at Mallee Park Footy Club, where all ages are welcome along to this one. And then tomorrow is a very, very special one for the NAIDOC Cookout and Family Fun Day happening on the Wednesday. That is at Mallee Park Footy Club as well, before all of those balls. Now, if you want to keep up to date with everything going on for NAIDOC Week, go to the Port Lincoln NAIDOC Committee Facebook page for all the info on this one. Coming up next, we are wrapping up the show right after some Spin Doctors here on Rise Up With Riz.

0: So Spin Doctors on Magic 89.9. It's Rise Up with a Reason. We do it thanks to Harvey Norman, Port Lincoln, supporting the local community with the best prices guaranteed. Just about to get out of here, but before I do, remember, Share On Air is live. It is active. We have changed things up. We've made it bigger. 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
4: Hey, it's Brooke Seychelles with your 9 o'clock news. A multi-town police investigation has wrapped up in Ceduna, with two people arrested following an alleged vehicle theft spree across South Australia. Police say the incidents involved several stolen cars and offences spanning across Whyalla, Iron Knob, Minipa and Poochera. The pair were finally stopped by police in Ceduna on Friday. The 44-year-old woman and 36-year-old man have been charged with multiple offences and fronted court yesterday. Police fear vehicle safety features could be distracting drivers from the task at hand. They're appealing for motorists to take more care after the loss of 61 lives on the state's roads so far this year, four of those across Eyre Western Roads. Inspector Mick Turnbull of the Traffic Services Branch says distraction can be a big contributor.
5: That's certainly part of the fatal five, yes, and it goes to all sort of mobile phone use, whether it's alerts going off on your smartwatch, all those sorts of things are all part of that distraction.
4: Port Lincoln's new budget has been signed off, with the council adopting its annual business plan for the year ahead. The plan includes funding for road reseals, stormwater upgrades, footpath renewals and improvements at the leisure centre. There's also a rate increase of 4.9% in line with Adelaide's CPI. The council says it's focused on maintaining essential services and infrastructure while managing cost of living pressures facing local households and businesses. There's good news for South Australian fishers these school holidays, with King George Whiting back on the menu across all state waters. A temporary spawning closure linked to the algal bloom recovery effort has ended earlier than planned, following updated scientific advice. Recreational fishers can now once again target whiting in the Spencer Gulf, with existing bag and boat limits still applying. And the Eyre Peninsula now has a permanent place in Australia's naval fleet. The Royal Australian Navy has officially commissioned HMAS Eyre, the second of its new new Arafura-class offshore patrol vessels. Named after the Eyre Peninsula, the EP Advocate reports that the vessel will help patrol Australia's maritime borders and support a range of operations, including fisheries protection and disaster response. And making news around the state this morning, first to Adelaide, where Major Crash is investigating a smash in the Inner East last night. A 49-year-old pedestrian was hit by a car in St. Peter's. He remains in hospital in a critical condition. Meanwhile, the same beach that recorded SA's first H5 bird flu case has yielded a second sick bird. Test results are expected today after a giant petrel was discovered near Port Elliot over the weekend. And the state government has issued a code blue extreme weather response today and tonight across the state as chilly winter conditions continue. There's increased support available from outreach services and shelters to keep those sleeping rough warm and dry.
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6: Hi there, I'm Matt McDonald. The federal government won't confirm where China's test missile landed in the Pacific, but says it was well away from Australia. However, Taiwan has posted a map of the missile's trajectory, which shows it landing between Nauru and Tuvalu. Taiwan's labelled it provocation and called China a bully. Donald Trump is confident he can help bring an end to the war in Ukraine, despite Russia intensifying its attacks. Ukraine will be high on the agenda at a crucial NATO summit starting in Turkey later today. Trump believes a deal is not far off.
7: I think we're getting much closer than people realize, and President Putin wants it to end. I will tell you that. Good call. And President Zelensky actually wants it to end now.
6: And social media influencers and content creators who travel to Bali have been put on notice after changes to Indonesia's immigration policies. People found posting content for revenue on a tourist visa instead of a work visa could be deported, fined, or banned from the country.
1: Ampol Hallett Place. 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
6: World Cup action continues today with the US taking on Belgium. The winner will take on Spain in the quarters after their 1-0 win over Portugal. Essendon will begin interviews for its vacant coaching position in the next fortnight, with at least 10 potentials putting their hat in the ring. The Bombers are also set to make contact with former Swans coach John Longmire. And the Blues are first out onto Suncorp Stadium this morning for their captain's run ahead of tomorrow night's State of Origin decider in Brisbane. That's the latest news and sport.
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0: West Coast waters, east to northeasterly winds about 10 knots, increasing to 10 to 15 knots throughout the day, with seas below 1 metre. The swell southwesterly, 2 to 2.5 metres. Central coast waters, east to northeasterly winds, 10 to 15 knots, with seas around 1 metre. The first swell southwesterly, 2 to 2.5 metres. The second swell southeasterly, around 1 metre in the west. Finally, on Spencer Gulf waters, easterly winds 10 to 15 knots with seas around 1 metre. The swell south to southwesterly below 1 metre, increasing to 1 to 1.5 metres south of Cowes to Wallaroo.
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0: On the Eastern Eyre Peninsula, a mostly sunny day today with some light winds becoming easterly 15 to 20 kilometres per hour this afternoon, then becoming light this evening, with top temperatures in Cleve and Kimber both with 16. On the Lower Eyre Peninsula, a partly cloudy one with some eastern-northeasterly winds, 15 to 20 kilometres per hour, becoming light in the late afternoon, then becoming easterly, 15 to 20 kilometres per hour this evening. Top temperatures in Coffin Bay, 18, Cummins, 17, and Port Lincoln with a top today of 15.
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